Country Nights Live. I'm Bev Rainey, and we've got Corey Kent hanging with us on the show tonight. We'll be chatting with him coming up in two songs. Right now, Sam Hunt. It's 23.

0: 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It's Bev Rainey and Corey Kent. Welcome to the show.
1: Thank you. Thanks for having me.
0: You've got your new album, Heartland Rock and Roll, out in September.
1: Yeah.
0: Tell me about it.
1: Well, for a long time, we'd be walking through like an airport or something, and they'd see a guitar and they'd be like, "Oh, you guys in a band?" And we'd be like, "Yeah, we're in a band." And what kind of music do you play? Country music. And, "Oh, what kind?" It's like, "Well, it's kind of, it's like country rock and roll, but it's this, but it's that." And then I just never found like the perfect way to describe our sound. And then somewhere along the way, this Heartland rock and roll thing emerged, and I was like, man, that's the, finally able to put our finger on something like to help people understand what they can call this sound. And you know, it pulls from like everything from Mellencamp to Skinner to, you know, modern, like Eric Church, Chris Stapleton. It's kind of this melting pot of sounds. But, you know, born and raised in Oklahoma, like it has this inherent country thing to it. But yeah, it's just, it's really the first time that I've been able to pinpoint like a name for the sound. And this record, I mean, the first 10 seconds, I think people will kind of turn their head and go like, "What is Heartland Rock and Roll?" And I think in the first 10 seconds you go, "Oh, I get it now.
0: I get it now."
1: Yeah. So it's exciting. It's a really exciting time. And this is undoubtedly the best collection of songs that I've ever put together.
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10: Hello, Langley in the studio with us. It is wild in here. We got cats and dogs and the whole thing. You get your dogs from the pound?
11: So animals have just always been such a big, big part of my life, and I've always wanted to.
10: Did you grow up on a farm at all?
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10: You did?
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10: Cattle?
11: That was really my first audience, honestly. I played a lot of I'm not kidding you. I'd crawl up the top of our barn and put my headphones on and have my little CD player strapped to my pants, whatever I was wearing.
10: Yeah,
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29: For years, we've been talking about both the positive and negative effects of being on social media. And I would say, by and large, for older adults, social media is net positive. Not all positive, but net positive. Helps them keep in touch with friends and stay social. But for younger people, social media use, especially heavy use, tends to be net negative. In fact, according to this year's World Happiness Report, youth who use social media more than 5 hours a day reported a lower level of well-being.

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9: 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What's it going to be? 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

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You can find us on Instagram, TikTok, Facebook. Check out videos of all of your favorite country artists hanging with us on the show. Corey Kent's here tonight. This is Ella Langley, Mort for the Wind.

Country Nights Live. It's Bev Rainey and Corey Kent hanging with us tonight. We're going to chat with him in two songs about his smash hit with Coe Wetzel, Rocky Mountain Low. Here's Dierks Bentley's Livin'.

0: He's bringing us that Oklahoma edge, y'all. 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
0: So you've got Rocky Mountain Low climbing the charts right now with Co Wetzel. Talk to me about that song.
2: This one's a funny story, man. I wrote this song with some buddies of mine, and as soon as we were done with it, I was like, man, it just seems like I need to text Co this song. It just seems like verse two was written for him. And I texted it to him, and, you know, we met a handful of years back in Cabo. Smoked a cigar on the beach and is like, well, this is going to go well. Like, we're going to be friends. So that's where it all kind of started. And we started playing a lot of shows together, getting put on the same, you know, festivals. And I think our music just is really complementary. It overlaps, but it doesn't overlap too much. Right. You know what I mean? It just is like a nice compliment. And that actually is why we're touring together at the end of this year.
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20: No.
19: So apparently they watched hours and hours and hours and hours of TikTok, and there is a surge in teen girls actually experiencing ticks, as in Tourette syndrome ticks. Mm-hmm. Oh. 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
20: Almost like when you're around someone with an accent, and then you have that accent.
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22: A better life with Dr. Sanjay Gupta.
23: For decades, the prevailing wisdom for someone who's had a heart attack has been to put them on beta blockers for the rest of their life. But new research suggests that might not be necessary, and that the benefits of these medications probably taper off after a year or two. On the whole, and for the average person, beta blockers are very safe and very effective. But, as with any medication, they can come with a cost, a financial one, and also potential side effects. We're talking about things like fatigue, dizziness, dry mouth, dry eyes. I want to be clear when I say that you absolutely should talk to your doctor before starting or stopping any medication. Point is, if you're years out from a heart attack and you're in otherwise good health, you might want to ask your doctor about discontinuing beta blockers. You want to, of course, keep up a healthy lifestyle, diet, exercise, and sleep. I'm Dr. Sanjay Gupta, helping you live a better life.
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0: I want to talk more about your song Rocky Mountain Low with Coe Wetzel. How did that collaboration come together?
2: I sent him this song, and he was like, man, that's a damn song. Like, I still have the text. It's just like this man with a bunch of N's at the end. And so he was in from the jump. Mm-hmm. But there's so much that has to go. There's so many people that have to sign off and say yes to get a duet across the finish line. And we knew that, you know, and we're both really, I think, selective about kind of have like a sniper rifle approach as opposed to a shotgun approach to features. Mm-hmm. It's like, you want to be super intentional with who you align with, because that's going to live forever, you know? And I knew that he cared about that, so I was really excited. It kind of was like this, for me, a guy living in Texas, a guy from Oklahoma that grew up in that scene, like almost like a little rite of passage, you know? Like, there's a mutual respect that has to be there to collaborate on something. So anyway, we knew that it was going to be an uphill battle just to get it across the finish line. And there was going to be a lot of people. You know, we both have major labels. We both have management and all these voices that speak into these decisions. And we were just like, what if we don't tell anybody? And so that's what we did. We booked the studio out in Cisco, Texas, and the film crew. And we funded it ourselves. I was just like, don't worry about it. I'm just going to pay for it. Like, let's not tell anybody. So that way nobody can say no.
0: Ask for forgiveness, permission.
2: We turned the song in and we said, hey, this is what we want to be the first thing heard off the new record. And we believe it's a radio song. Okay. And 3 days after it came out, to our team's credit, they followed our gut and helped us, you know, accomplish what we wanted to accomplish. And 3 days later, it went to radio. It's been our fastest charting radio song ever. 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
13: Are you doing the Survivor show?
14: 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We love the show. And my wife's like, you should post something. And I'm always like, I hate posting stuff. She's like, just you should post something about Survivor. So I posted this thing, and it started growing. I had so many people hit me up thinking I was going to do Survivor that it actually led to the Survivor casting guy reached out to me and asked about it. And maybe down the road somewhere. I don't know. It's hardcore, man. 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
21: A better life with Dr. Sanjay Gupta.
22: 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A new study out of Harvard School of Public Health found that varying your exercise routine could add years to your life. What exercise someone did didn't matter much. What did matter was that all the exercises together worked all the muscle groups in their body. Now, an added benefit to changing things up is it can help you push through the plateau effect. That's when your body gets so efficient at doing something that you actually stop getting better at it. And we know from previous research that specializing in any one sport at a young age can make someone actually more prone to injury. And as experts we talk to point out, even elite athletes switch up things with their workouts, making sure to target strength, cardio, flexibility, balance, and doing that every single week. I'm Dr. Sanjay Gupta, helping you live a better life.
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Kenny Chesney currently back at the Sphere in Las Vegas, and everyone is so loving the show. He's had a couple of really cool guests pop out on stage with him, too. You never know what's going to happen at a Kenny Chesney concert. Here's his latest, Carry On, Country Nights Live.

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0: What has the success of Rocky Mountain Low meant to you personally? And has it changed the way that you see yourself as a songwriter or even the direction that you want to take your music?
2: It kind of, in a way, like rebuilt some faith in the process of being like a tastemaker as opposed to like somebody that only relies on data. Mm-hmm. You know, I feel like right now it's so data driven. The song's got to stream this much and it's got to hit all these benchmarks and then it can go to radio. And we were like, man, the first time people hear this song, there's a really big, like, big reaction to it. Like,
3: it's fantastic.
2: We should trust that. Like, yeah. Let's just go. Forget the data. Let's trust our gut. And everybody was in. They bought in. And it's paid off in really cool ways.
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16: Are you doing the Survivor show?
17: We watched the show. We love the show. And my wife's like, you should post something. And I'm always like, I hate posting stuff. She's like, you should post something about Survivor. So I posted this thing, and it started growing. I had so many people hit me up thinking I was going to do Survivor that it actually led to the Survivor casting guy reached out to me and asked about it. And maybe down the road somewhere. I don't know. It's hardcore, man. I'm not a very good sleeper to begin with. Being out there sleeping outside in the cold.
18: And also just think
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17: 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Like, when I don't sleep well, I am a beast. And my 14-year-old Jordan, she's like, Dad, I'm afraid you just do what you do here at home, which you feel crazy, and you're going to say something absolutely crazy,
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18: You'd be done.
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24: For years, we've been talking about both the positive and negative effects of being on social media. And I would say, by and large, for older adults, social media is net positive. Not all positive, but net positive. Helps them keep in touch with friends and stay social. But for younger people, social media use, especially heavy use, tends to be net negative. In fact, according to this year's World Happiness Report, youth who use social media more than 5 hours a day reported a lower level of well-being. And researchers who study this sort of thing found that many teens wish these platforms didn't even exist, and yet they can't seem to stop using them. Experts we talked to largely suggested two things. Ideally, along with your friend group, take some time offline. Also, try to recurate your algorithm so it shows you posts that'll make you feel good. I'm Dr. Sanjay Gupta, helping you live a better life.
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1: 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It's called What Took You So Long?

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0: I like to think of him as a country rocker with a storyteller's heart. 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
3: 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Like this was a hit that they championed. 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It colors outside the lines a little bit. It pulls from some R&B. But ultimately, man, I just think it's the next evolution of my sound. You know, it's a new lane. We keep widening that lane of what we're capable of and showing people, hey, we're not a one-trick pony. And this song is a catalyst to that.
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18: A Better Life with Dr. Sanjay Gupta.
19: For more than a decade, the Environmental Working Group has put out a list of the so-called Dirty Dozen. These are the non-organic produce contaminated with the highest levels of pesticides. Well, this year, spinach topped the list, followed by kale, collard, mustard greens, strawberries, grapes, nectarines, peaches, cherries, apples, blackberries, pears, potatoes, and blueberries. Now, all these fruits and vegetables are part of a healthy diet, so no one is saying you shouldn't eat them. Point is, though, you could consider buying these items organic if and when you can, and then taking extra care when you wash them. The FDA recommends rinsing all fruits and vegetables, even the ones that are organic, under running water that is slightly warmer than room temperature. Don't use soap, bleach, or any fancy produce washes. I'm Dr. Sanjay Gupta, helping you live a better life.
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13: We watched the show. We love the show. And my wife's like, you should post something. And I'm always like, I hate posting stuff. She's like, just you should post something about Survivor. So I posted this thing, and it started growing. I had so many people hit me up thinking I was going to do Survivor that it actually led to the Survivor casting guy reached out to me and asked about it. And maybe down the road somewhere. I don't know. It's hardcore. 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
14: be done.
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Ken's hanging out with us on the show tonight, and we've been chatting about this song right here. I've been getting a ton of requests for it since we started discussing it. Here he is with Coe Wetzel, Rocky Mountain Low.

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2: You've worked with all kinds of people, everybody from Morgan Wallen, Jason Aldean, Parker McCollum, Ashley McBride. Who's given you the biggest survival lesson?
3: Probably Aldean. From the first day that we hopped on tour with him, he gave us our first big opportunity, right? Wild as Her maybe had just hit the radio. He took a chance on us. He just liked what he heard, and he was like, I want to see what these guys are about. And we went out there every night and left our heart on the stage. And from the first night of that tour, he was like, hey, what are you doing after the show? I was like, I don't know. He's like, come hang with me. And every night after that show, I mean, every single night, we would hang from 11 p.m. to 2 o'clock in the morning watching Dave Chappelle stand yeah. up. And just, we built this friendship where I was able to get so comfortable with him to be able to go, hey, can you pull back the curtains on the business side of things? And he really helped me just understand the business in a new way, right? We went from the minor leagues to the major leagues pretty fast, 10 years overnight, right? And it was just like, man, we're drinking from a fire hose. We were in a van last month. Now we're on tour with Aldean, you know, and
2: Aldean's the one who introduced me to you backstage for the first time years ago. So
3: that's right. But he's just been, like a big brother, man. And just, an open book. Any question I had, like, nothing was taboo to talk about. Nothing was like, oh, that's a little too personal. He's just like, man, anything I can do to help, I'm here for you.
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8: A better life with Dr. Sanjay Gupta.
7: They say consistency is key, but sometimes you just got to switch it up. A new study out of Harvard School of Public Health found that varying your exercise routine could add years to your life. What exercise someone did didn't matter much
14: What did matter was that all the exercises together worked all the muscle groups in their body. Now, an added benefit to changing things up is it can help you push through the plateau effect. That's when your body gets so efficient at doing something that you actually stop getting better at it. And we know from previous research that specializing in any one sport at a young age can make someone actually more prone to injury. And as experts we talk to point out, even elite athletes switch up things with their workouts, making sure to target strength, cardio, flexibility, balance, and doing that every single week. I'm Dr. Sanjay Gupta, helping you live a better life.
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24: It is the most magnificent. 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
24: Did you really?
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24: You have somebody who trims your beard on call.
23: Well, she cuts my hair, too. 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
2: If by chance, because you're becoming a household name at this point, somebody doesn't know who you are yet, sum yourself up in 30 seconds. Who are you? Where do you come from? What are you looking to do in your future?
3: Yeah, born and raised in Bixby, Oklahoma. My name's Corey Kent, and I make heartland rock and roll music, and husband, father of four. Started having kids way too young. Didn't know what we were doing, still don't. But just, I would say I'm a guy that's chasing two dreams at the same time. I'm chasing this music dream. 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But also want to show them that there's more important things in life than a platinum record on your wall or how many hits you got.
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23: A better life with Dr. Sanjay Gupta.
24: For decades, the prevailing wisdom for someone who's had a heart attack has been to put them on beta blockers for the rest of their life. But new research suggests that might not be necessary, and that the benefits of these medications probably taper off after a year or two. On the whole, and for the average person, beta blockers are very safe and very effective. But, as with any medication, they can come with a cost. A financial one, and also potential side effects. We're talking about things like fatigue, dizziness, dry mouth, dry eyes. I want to be clear when I say that you absolutely should talk to your doctor before starting or stopping any medication. Point is, if you're years out from a heart attack and you're in otherwise good health, you might want to ask your doctor about discontinuing beta blockers. You'll want to, of course, keep up a healthy lifestyle, diet, exercise, and sleep. I'm Dr. Sanjay Gupta, helping you live a better life.
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0: A lot of people might not know this, but Hardy absolutely loves playing with snakes so much that he just gets bit all the time, I feel like.
1: I've been bitten 100 times.
0: Well, just, what are you doing?
1: I'm just a snake guy. I love snakes. I've just been that way since I was a little kid. I'll never forget my dad, when I was like 3 years old, ran over a copperhead on purpose. Sorry, Dad, if you hear this, but this is a true story, which is a venomous snake.
0: Yeah.
1: And I cried and cried and cried. And I just remember thinking, like, what did that snake do to you? Like, he didn't deserve to die. And that was 3 years old. So I don't know if I was a snake in a past life or what, but I've always been a snake lover. I'm a big animal. I'm a hunter, too. I'm a hunter and fisherman, but I'm very respectful when it comes to that stuff. And I love the outdoors and just our wonderful indigenous North American creatures. And snakes are included in that list.
0: Let's play his latest. It's Hardy, who wrote it, by the way. Eric Church, Morgan Wallen, and Tim McGraw. This is MacArthur on Country Nights Live.

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2: What is the one moment where you were either recording something on stage, talking to a fan, where you were like, wow, this is a pivot point. I've made it.
3: Oh, man. I still look for those moments all the time to just assure myself, like, hey, pinch myself. Are we really here? I would say the first moment that I really remember was we were in Mankato, Minnesota, and I was giving the band and crew a pep talk before we went out on stage. I was like, listen, like, Wild Disorder had just come out. We're opening for Cody Johnson. We're like the opener for the opener. I was like, it was really one of our first shows outside of the Texas-Oklahoma region. And I was like, we're up north. Like, these are a bunch of northerners. They don't know us. They don't know our music. It's our job to go out there, punch them in the mouth, and make them remember us. We walked out. We played our set, got to the last song. We played the first four notes of Wild Is Her, and they lost their mind. And it's so much that I had to stop the song, like, gather myself and be like, I started playing the song again. I'm looking at the band like, are you guys seeing what I'm seeing? Because we just talked about how they're not going to know anything. They don't know us. That was the first night that I was able to back away from the mic and let the crowd sing every word to a song. Yes. And that was the moment where, I mean, we were still in a van. We were still driving ourselves through the night. We had a mattress in the back of our van. We would sleep three deep sideways on the mattress, a couple people in the benches. Like, that was the first night where it's like, we might actually be on our way, you know? And thankfully that was the case.
2: Corey Kent, always great to have you on the show. I really appreciate you stopping.
3: Thank you. Thanks for all the good questions.
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18: A better life with Dr. Sanjay Gupta.
19: Osteoporosis affects millions of people in the United States and around the world. It's a disease that basically causes someone's bones to become weak, brittle, and porous, which can increase their risk of fractures. Now, the good news here is there are things you can do other than, or in addition to, taking medications to prevent fractures before it's too late. One is to up your intake of calcium and vitamin D. You also want to eat more protein. One functional medicine dietitian told us that that helps build muscle, and if you're building muscle strength, then you are also building bone strength. You want to be mindful of your workouts. The best ways to build bone density, one therapist told us, are going to be resistance exercises like lifting weights, and also exercises that make your bones take a bit of an impact, such as jumping or even running, just loading the bones a little bit more. I'm Dr. Sanjay Gupta, helping you live a better life.
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0: 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It's Big D and Bubba. Make sure you're waking up with us tomorrow morning. What's it going to be? More music? More laughs?
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All the Swifties have been going absolutely nuts this last week after the big wedding between Taylor and Travis. 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

big thanks to Corey Kinn for hanging with us on the show tonight. He is always so much fun. Great storyteller, too. Keith Urban now. Here's Days Go By. This is Country Nights Live.

0: Holding it down, Chase Matthew. This is Country Nights Live. So what does Chase Matthew have on his tour rider?
1: Currently, I cannot live without Tums or Omeprazole. I got some crazy acid reflux. The second thing would be some throat coat, which is like the best tea ever. You put some honey in it. Sometimes in the morning, I get up and I'll take a liquid IV, the powder, and an emergency powder and put it in some hot water. That's like my go-to every morning. Wakes you up. I've been trying to get off of caffeine, so we're taking Red Bulls off of our rider currently. And you gotta have some Jack Daniels with Tennessee whiskey to get the party started.
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15: For more than a decade, the Environmental Working Group has put out a list of the so-called Dirty Dozen. These are the non-organic produce contaminated with the highest levels of pesticides. Well, this year, spinach topped the list, followed by kale, collard, mustard greens, strawberries, grapes, nectarines, peaches, cherries, apples, blackberries, pears, potatoes, and blueberries. Now, all these fruits and vegetables are part of a healthy diet, so no one is saying you shouldn't eat them. Point is, though, you could consider buying these items organic if and when you can, and then taking extra care when you wash them. The FDA recommends rinsing all fruits and vegetables, even the ones that are organic, under running water that is slightly warmer than room temperature. Don't use soap, bleach, or any fancy produce washes. I'm Dr. Sanjay Gupta, helping you live a better life.
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23: Ella Langley in the studio with us. It is wild in here. We got cats and dogs and the whole thing. You get your dogs from the pound?
24: So animals have just always been such a big, big part of my life, and I've always wanted to.
23: Did you grow up on a farm at all?
24: Yeah.
23: You did?
24: Yeah, I did.
23: Cattle?
24: That was really my first audience, honestly. I played a lot of I'm not kidding you. I'd crawl up to the top of our barn and put my headphones on and have my little CD player strapped to my pants, whatever I was wearing.
23: Yeah,
25: that's awesome.
24: And just get up there, and 200 head of cattle kind of looks like 200 head of people if you squint real good.
25: Where's Ella? Oh, she's out singing to the cows again.
23: There she is.
24: Yeah. Well, that was the time. It's like, go outside and don't come back in until we say, you know.
25: Yes,
24: when
25: I
24: you
25: miss
24: live,
25: those
24: when
25: days.
24: You live in the country, they take advantage of that.
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2: Pretty well. You think there's a chance I could hear Morgan Wallen? 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
1: What's your name? 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

0: Kane Brown's Woman on Country Nights Live with The Fall by Cody Johnson up next. Here he is talking about the message in that song.
1: I was in the mode of cutting an album and saying, this is what I want people to hear. I want people to know that the ride is worth the fall, the hardships, the things that you can look that. Yeah, it feels like hell when you're going through the hardships. When you look back at them, without those hardships, you wouldn't have the successes that you have, and you wouldn't appreciate them as much.
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11: A Better Life with Dr. Sanjay Gupta.
12: They say consistency is key, but sometimes you just gotta switch it up. A new study out of Harvard School of Public Health found that varying your exercise routine could add years to your life. What exercise someone did didn't matter much. What did matter was that all the exercises together worked all the muscle groups in their body. Now, an added benefit to changing things up is it can help you push through the plateau effect. That's when your body gets so efficient at doing something that you actually stop getting better at it. And we know from previous research that specializing in any one sport at a young age can make someone actually more prone to injury. And as experts we talk to point out, even elite athletes switch up things with their workouts, making sure to target strength, cardio, flexibility, balance, and doing that every single week. I'm Dr. Sanjay Gupta, helping you live a better life.
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16: 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We love the show. And my wife's like, you should post something. And I'm always like, I hate posting stuff. She's like, just you should post something about Survivor. So I posted this thing, and it started growing. I had so many people hit me up thinking I was going to do Survivor that it actually led to the Survivor casting guy reached out to me and asked about it. And maybe down the road somewhere. I don't know. It's hardcore, man. I'm not a very good sleeper to begin with. 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
15: be done.
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Big thanks to our producer, Justin Reimer, and to you for being part of our Country Nights Live family. I'll see you again tomorrow at 7 o'clock. Here's Zach John King. Get to drinking.

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95.5 WSN. I saw this young lady on the Today Show yesterday morning. Yeah, she was part of their summer concert series. This would be one Megan Maroney.

95.5 WSM. They've been saying we've been in drought conditions here. Really? No drought yesterday, and it looks like there won't be one today either. Rain in the forecast.

0: Bubba, coming up on Monday, we are rolling into Antioch to pick up Yellow Wolf. That's right, what? Yellow Wolf is going to be in the studio with us on Monday.
1: All right, if you don't know who he is, you will Monday. Plus, Randy Travis has new music, and we'll track that album. Love this. And a concert announcement coming up Monday as well. You don't want to miss it. And some free tickets as well. Enjoy your weekend.

95.5 WSM with Jay Harper. Hang on, I'll let you know how you can win some tickets to see Luke Bryan at Bridgestone Arena. Yeah, Luke coming to town on September 24th, and we want to send you there.

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0: Bubba, coming up on Monday, we are rolling into Antioch to pick up Yellow Wolf. That's right, Yellow Wolf is going to be in the studio with us on Monday.
1: All right, if you don't know who he is, you will Monday. Plus, Randy Travis has new music, and we'll track that album. Love this. And a concert announcement coming up Monday as well. You don't want to miss it. And some free tickets as well. 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See you Monday. 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

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So is it still Friday night to you, or is it Saturday morning? 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

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You'll have your chance to win. 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

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I'm going to be your pal here for the next several hours. Stand by after Lady A. We'll get to some Morgan Wallen and Toby Keith.

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95.5 WSN. That dude can sing anything. Of course, he comes from a bluegrass background. Chris Stapleton, formerly of the Steel Drivers.

95.5 WSM. There is a young lady that broke the internet. Yeah, Ella Langley crashed the Ticketmaster website here a while back. Folks trying to jump in and grab tickets to her shows.

West. Sam Brooks and Dunn still doing it. After all these years, they've been around for decades and still packing arenas and putting on great shows.

0: And Bubba, coming up on Monday, we are rolling into Antioch to pick up Yellow Wolf. That's right, Yellow Wolf is going to be in the studio with us on Monday.
1: All right, if you don't know who he is, you will Monday. Plus, Randy Travis has new music, and we'll track that album. Love this. And a concert announcement coming up Monday as well. You don't want to miss it. You know.

95.5 WSM with Jay Harper. Yes, I guess it could be considered a barefoot blue jean night. Going barefoot so you can wade in the water that we're seeing because of all the rain.

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0: it's Big D and Bubba. Coming up on Monday, we are rolling into Antioch to pick up Yellow Wolf. That's right, what? Yellow Wolf is going to be in the studio with us on Monday.
1: All right, if you don't know who he is, you will Monday. Plus, Randy Travis has new music, and we'll track that album. Love this. And a concert announcement coming up Monday as well. You don't want to miss it. And some free tickets as well. 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See you Monday. 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
2: A better life with Dr. Sanjay Gupta.
3: A colleague of mine went to a meeting of the primetime seniors the other week. There are programs like this all over the country for people in their 60s, 70s, 80s, and beyond to stay active. It's not just something to keep older folks busy. It helps to keep their bodies in shape and their brains sharp. Showing up with a good attitude is a must, and research shows that having the right mindset actually does lead to better physical aging. So if you need some suggestions to boost your positivity, experts we talked to recommended focusing on goals, which can boost your confidence. Practice gratitude, they said. One of the seniors my colleague met told her that just waking up in the morning is, quote, better than the alternative. That's true. Focus on the things you can control. Diet and exercise, and very importantly, surround yourself with positive people, because that can be contagious. I'm Dr. Sanjay Gupta, helping you live a better life.
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Good evening or good morning, however you look at it, I suppose. Kimmy Chesney and a guy we hadn't heard from in a

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Toby Keith would have been 65 years of age back on July 8th. 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

95.5 WSM. You got just about everybody on Music Row jumping in on that tune. Hardy, Eric Church, Morgan Wallen, Tim McGraw. Keeping it going. Picking up the pace a little bit with our man, Kenny Chesney.

Nashville has more traffic, more buildings, and more people. 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

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Man, I just never get tired of that song. Great production on that. Oh, gosh. This is a smash from two of the hottest, if not the hottest artists. That would be Ella Langley and Morgan Wallen.

95.5 WSM. I did not get a chance to be at that final Alan Jackson show here, well, about a week or so back at Nissan Stadium. But I have seen some of the video from it, and the place came apart when he played this.

0: It's Big D and Bubba coming up on Monday. We are rolling into Antioch to pick up Yellow Wolf. That's right. What? Yellow Wolf is going to be in the studio with us on Monday.
1: All right. If you don't know who he is, you will Monday. Plus, Randy Travis has new music, and we'll track that album. Love this. And a concert announcement coming up Monday as well. You don't want to miss it. And

95.5 WSM. If you have considered summer air travel and have looked at airline ticket rates, yeah, it's pretty crazy. So if you're like me, I can only afford to watch the airplanes as opposed to riding on them.

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0: and Bubba coming up on Monday. We are rolling into Antioch to pick up Yellow Wolf. That's right, what? Yellow Wolf is going to be in the studio with us on Monday.
1: All right, if you don't know who he is, you will Monday. Plus, Randy Travis has new music, and we'll track that album. Love this. And a concert announcement coming up Monday as well. You don't want to miss it. And some free tickets as well. 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
4: For more than a decade, the Environmental Working Group has put out a list of the so-called Dirty Dozen. These are the non-organic produce contaminated with the highest levels of pesticides. Well, this year, spinach topped the list, followed by kale, collard, mustard greens, strawberries, grapes, nectarines, peaches, cherries, apples, blackberries, pears, potatoes, and blueberries. 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Point is, though, you could consider buying these items organic if and when you can, and then taking extra care when you wash them. The FDA recommends rinsing all fruits and vegetables, even the ones that are organic, under running water that is slightly warmer than room temperature. Don't use soap, bleach, or any fancy produce washes. I'm Dr. Sanjay Gupta, helping you live a better life.
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0: Hello, Langley in the studio with us. It is wild in here. We got cats and dogs and the whole thing. You get your dogs from the pound?
1: So animals have just always been such a big, big part of my life, and I've always wanted to.
0: Did you grow up on a farm at all?
1: Yeah.
0: You did?
1: Yeah, I did.
0: Cattle?
1: That was really my first audience, honestly. I played a lot of I'm not kidding you. I'd crawl up to the top of our barn and put my headphones on and have my little CD player strapped to my pants, whatever I was wearing.
2: Yeah, that's awesome.
1: And just get up there, and 200 head of cattle kind of looks like 200 head of people if you went real good.
2: Where's Ella? Oh, she's out singing to the cows again.
0: There she is.
1: Yeah. Well, that was the time. It's like, go outside and don't come back in until we say, you know.
2: Yes,
1: when
2: I
1: you
2: miss
1: live,
2: those
1: when you
2: days.
1: Live in the country, they take advantage of that.
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95.5 WSM. I'm Jay Harper. Ah, the sun's starting to peek up over the horizon. Got some Kenny Chesney for you. Jason Aldean, Tim McGraw, Post Malone, Blake Shelton. One star after another on the way.

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9: 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We got cats and dogs and the whole thing. You get your dogs from the pound?
10: So animals have just always been such a big, big part of my life, and I've always wanted to.
9: Did you grow up on a farm at all?
10: Yeah.
9: You did?
10: Yeah, I did.
9: Cattle?
10: That was really my first audience, honestly. I played a lot of I'm not kidding you. I'd crawl up to the top of our barn and put my headphones on and have my little CD player strapped to my pants, whatever I was wearing.
9: Yeah,
11: that's awesome.
10: And just get up there, and 200 head of cattle kind of looks like 200 head of people if you squint real good.
11: Where's Ella? Oh, she's out singing to the cows again.
9: There she is.
10: Yeah. Well, that was the time. It's like, go outside and don't come back in until we say, you know.
11: Yes,
10: when
11: I
10: you
11: miss
10: live,
11: those
10: when you
11: days.
10: Live in the country, they take advantage of that.
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17: You know, summer is a great time to re-examine how much time your kids are spending on social media, along with what they are seeing and who they are engaging with. Ask them how the posts in their feed make them feel. These apps are built to be addictive, so kids, all of us in fact, will keep coming back for more, even when we are made to feel worse. It's bizarre. You might need to help your son or daughter reset their algorithm by unfollowing certain accounts and following or interacting with more positive ones. They might need suggestions of other healthier things to do, or to see you leading the way by example and putting your own phone away. In the run-up to bedtime, everyone's phone should go away, no questions asked. And if you need some help, sort of, I guess, resetting expectations, try engaging parents of your kids' friends for a more coordinated effort. I'm Dr. Sanjay Gupta, helping you live a better life.
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95.5 WSM, I'm Jay Harper. Perhaps you're just giving in from having a good old time in downtown Nashville. Yeah, time to just chill a bit. And go ahead, take those boots off.

Can't Love You Anymore. It's Ella and Morgan Wallen with Big D and Bubba. So excited because Paul Cawthon is going to be in the studio with us in just a little bit. Love, love, love Paul Cawthon. If you don't know his music, don't go too far because it's about to get awesome up in here. Kojo and Till You Can't with Big D and Bubba and the Weekend Wake Up.

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1: All right, so what do you guys think about me putting a camera hidden in my dad's house just to every once in a while check in on him?
2: I support this.
0: I actually know somebody who does that. Their mom is elderly, and they have cameras in the house to check.
1: He's a fall hazard. There, I said it. That way I get the, well, he's a fall hazard. Whatever you want.
0: That's exactly what she does, is she watches or checks to see if her mom got out of bed.
1: I wouldn't tell him. That's a difference.
3: That's the problem.
1: No, there's a part of the... Well, here's a couple of things. Number one, I do want to keep a track of him, but I want to hide it. So we have some cameras around here I love. They're super cheap, and they are hideable, but you can talk through them. Mm-hmm. And so I would love just to, every once in a while, just to say his name, whisper his name, and just watch. That would be... Because I'm getting rid of Netflix, so that would be part of my entertainment.
2: Yeah, you can't whisper it, though.
4: Larry.
2: You would have to yell it. Your dad's never going to hear it whisper.
1: Like a loud whisper.
5: Larry! Hey! From the other side! Hello, Larry! It's your pal!
3: Fall toward the light!
1: But then I can also just kind of, see what he's doing.
2: Yeah.
1: And then I could also call. There's all kinds of ways that this entertains me, seeing what he's doing, and then just call him, and I'll say that I'm doing the exact same thing he's doing, and he'll be like, well, what are the chances? I'm eating pot pie too. I'm wearing underwear and a white shirt too.
0: That's his uniform, though.
1: Oh gosh, don't even get me started.
2: It's a trail cam, but your dad's house.
1: Do I want to see all this stuff?
0: For so many reasons, you need these cameras.
1: I may do it and then come in one day and be like, well, I have made a mistake. I have seen things I wish I had.
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0: Did you guys see the thing this weekend talking about how TikTok is causing actual ticks?
3: No.
0: So apparently they watched hours and hours and hours and hours of TikTok, and there is a surge in teen girls actually experiencing tics, as in Tourette syndrome tics. Mm-hmm. Oh. 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
1: Almost like when you're around someone with an accent, and then you have that accent.
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1: 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Did you do all that? 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
0: it
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12: 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It's bizarre. You might need to help your son or daughter reset their algorithm by unfollowing certain accounts and following or interacting with more positive ones. They might need suggestions of other healthier things to do, or to see you leading the way by example and putting your own phone away. In the run-up to bedtime, everyone's phone should go away, no questions asked. And if you need some help, sort of, I guess, resetting expectations, try engaging parents of your kids' friends for a more coordinated effort. I'm Dr. Sanjay Gupta, helping you live a better life.
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1: Hey, Paul Coffin has shown us in the studio. It's the first time meeting you, Paul. Good to see you, man.
2: Man, I've been a fan of you guys for, I don't know, 30 some odd years.
1: How about don't say that. How about that? So you kind of, well, like, country is like, it's wide. We got a bunch of, you know, so we have like truck song, like, you know, the tailgate kind of stuff.
2: Yeah.
1: And we have like deeper, like, In Color, something like that. Well, you know, patriotic. What do you, like, where does Paul's music sit? Like,
2: right in between truck and patriotic.
1: Somewhere in that?
2: Yeah, just right there. No,
3: so you're kind of truckriotic?
2: Yeah, I'm truckriotic, yeah. That's a good one.
1: That's a new, you better write that
2: well,
1: down.
2: You know, I've always just, I've been a fan of all types of genres of music, so I've never really been what they say, boxable or genreable, you know, put a tag on me, you know? Like, I like certain things, and certain times, certain styles will reach out to me during a part of my life, and I'll kind of have a record that leans this way or that way.
1: Yeah, I like that because it gives you, like, edges. You know, some artists are kind of like, they're so almost corporate. Yeah, and you have, like, you're ugly. You've got. That's a joke. It's a joke.
2: No, thank you. That's what I tell myself every morning to keep me from just growing
1: now,
2: a
1: I'm
2: big
1: just saying,
2: head.
1: Like you get like these artists that are kind of like on that fringe of like you're not Luke Bryan.
3: You're dangerous. You're Paul Coffin. Dangerous.
2: Dangerous. You know that's probably true.
1: All right.
2: I respect all people that can make a living or do this in music. So I'm not really the music hater in any point, but the thing about it is I just try to stay true to what's actually happening in my life so that when I look back when I'm, you know, older and y'all have done y'all 60th or 70th year, I can be like, hey, this takes me back to when I was in Dallas and living out of a hotel, or this takes me back to when I met my wife. This takes me back to, you know, moving into my new home and having a child, you know, I've got a child coming May 12th.
3: Cool.
2: So
3: we time travel through music. It's
2: time travel through, you know, it's just kind of like the chronicles of my life, all of it.
1: So you got a guitar, you're going to play some?
2: I might as well. I picked it up last night.
1: All right, sounds good. We'll work it out.
3: I want to play a little bit of this just to give you a little tease.
4: I'll hit him with a Texas flag.
3: By the way, hee haw. Is in my head and has been ever since I first heard the song.
5: With the Texas
6: also, do you sell those Texas swagger satin jackets?
2: Oh, yeah.
6: Okay.
2: They're on paulcoffinmusic.com.
6: Trust me, I eyeballed that. Like, your music's great.
2: That's a rip-off of, you know, George Strait in the 80s. Come on, he did it. I think he did.
1: It all comes
2: Merle,
1: back
2: all those
1: around.
2: Guys had those.
1: It all comes back around. All right, Paul Coffin's our guest. We'll talk with him, play some music. Done waiting.

0: Turn this truck around. It's Jordan Davis. The Weekend Wake Up is on, and we're Big D and Bubba.
1: Paul Coffin is joining us. Got an album. It's coming out on April 3rd. It's his fifth album, and wrote 12 of the 13 songs on there. And he's got his big tour he's doing, his Tonkin and Tejas tour.
2: Tonkin and Tejas.
1: Tonkin and Tejas. That's the best. All right, so what are you going to play? You got a guitar. You have your unique brand. You have the Paul Coffin army that is huge fans of you. We've heard from them.
2: I've dropped three songs off the record so far. This is one of them. This is Ain't No Crime.
1: All right, here we go.

0: I feel like we're on a, like we're hopping to a train, and I got like a stick with a bandana around it. You're just singing. We're just trying to get to the next place, man.
1: Hey, man. It's a long road.
0: Paul Cawthon, the album is coming out on April 3rd. We'll talk more of Paul on the way next. I never

0: on the weekend. Wake up with Big D and Bubba.
1: Paul Cawthon is our guest. If you haven't heard of him, you should. He is super talented. And what I like about you, Paul, is that you're different. You are not the norm, but you're totally different. And I dig that, man.
2: Oh, man. I really do.
1: And here's the thing, man. You may not be for everybody. Some people are like, eh.
2: No, and I'm not.
1: That's right. I mean, listen, Paul, what's the what we were listening to when we came in?
0: Texas Swagger?
1: Yeah, oh, yeah. Listen to this. This is all right, like some people like, oh, I like country music. This is.

0: Texas Flagger.
1: Dude, it's hot. It's like this weird mix of who is it? Kind of
2: man, there's
1: like
2: a little paycheck. There's a little. There's all kinds.
1: There's a little paycheck.
2: There's a little
1: Colt
2: Ford.
1: There's a little of all kinds of different flavors in this, man.
3: Well, I appreciate it. I just try to think outside the box and whatever's kind of playing tennis in my head. I try to.
1: You ever do something and you're like, oh, that's too far?
3: Yeah, there's been some songs that shouldn't be released. Probably ruined my career.
1: Really?
3: Oh, yeah. Got some in the archives. Not terrible. Not terrible.
1: Not David Allen Coe terrible.
3: No, just maybe talk about family members and of light. It's probably not the best. Not David Allen Coe terrible at all.
1: Do you get?
3: Yeah, I am white bread compared to him.
1: Do you ever have like you write a song and your wife's like, what are you doing?
3: Yeah, I mean, I have to tell her, okay, babe, this song right here is pre-Elizabethan. So this is about a it's about a road girl that I met, she's like, well, this didn't happen last week, did it? She said, why'd this song come out just now? I'm like, babe, it's pre-Elizabethan. I've got to do a disclaimer before I put it out. So.
1: Well, the album is called Book of Paul. It's coming out on April 3rd. His fifth album, Paul Cauthen. That's Cauthen, Cauthen, and Paul Cauthen.
2: I would like to say, go ahead. There's a ton of other music there that you can go and discover while waiting for this album to come out.
1: Yes.
2: So it's definitely worth going and following on all the socials and following on all the different streaming services, however you get your music.
1: Amen, amen. Good to see you, Paul. Nice to meet you, brother.
3: Hey, thanks for having me.
1: All the best. Paul Cauthen, everybody.
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20: Osteoporosis affects millions of people in the United States and around the world. It's a disease that basically causes someone's bones to become weak, brittle, and porous, which can increase their risk of fractures. Now, the good news here is there are things you can do other than, or in addition to, taking medications to prevent fractures before it's too late. One is to up your intake of calcium and vitamin D. You also want to eat more protein. One functional medicine dietitian told us that that helps build muscle, and if you're building muscle strength, then you are also building bone strength. You want to be mindful of your workouts. The best ways to build bone density, one therapist told us, are going to be resistance exercises like lifting weights, and also exercises that make your bones take a bit of an impact, such as jumping or even running, just loading the bones a little bit more. I'm Dr. Sanjay Gupta, helping you live a better life.
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1: What you got, Bubba?
0: I have astounding vending machine facts. The very first vending machine dispensed holy water in ancient Greece. Did you know that? See?
1: Wait.
0: Yes.
1: It had an actual machine back then?
0: I don't know how it was.
1: They just called it
0: a vending machine.
1: Okay.
0: Google it. Japan has more vending machines per capita than any other country.
1: Yeah.
0: They buy a lot of stuff through vending machines.
1: It's fascinating.
0: Vending machines are responsible for more annual deaths than sharks.
1: Falling on people?
0: Yeah, people like shake the vending machines and they tip it over and it falls and crushes them. Some vending machines can now recognize returning customers using facial recognition.
1: Oh, well, okay.
0: The largest vending machine in the world can be found in Las Vegas. It sells luxury cars. In the 1940s, vending machines were used to sell life insurance policies at airports. The world's smallest vending machine sells individual pieces of gum. And finally, vending machines in some countries sell fresh eggs and live lobsters.
1: Oh, wow.
0: Things you didn't know.
1: My bud, he bought one of those universal keys, and it's got weird looking key lock thing.
0: Oh, yeah.
1: He used to open up all the time and get chips. Yeah, he's in prison now, actually. He is, really is.

0: What's your raccoon thing?
1: Did you and I talk about this on the show, or is this a conversation I have with my friends about the raccoons becoming domesticated?
0: No, if it was about us, I wouldn't have asked. I would have known.
1: Oh, no.
0: It was you and your butts.
1: Okay.
0: I heard you mention it.
1: Yeah. So what's going on is they're finding that raccoons are showing signs of domestication. Like, in other words, raccoons are becoming more and more dependent upon humans because we share so much of the same, biospheres, I guess you'd call it.
0: I got a bud of mine who has one as a pet.
1: He does?
0: Yep. Keeps it in the house.
1: That's what I was going to say, is like a lot of people they're getting them as babies and then raising them in their homes.
0: Clips the nails and all that.
1: They are not yet domesticated pets. Just saying that right now to start off.
0: Oh, but he's redneck.
1: Well,
0: I mean, right. You have a pet raccoon.
1: Yeah. But like, their behavior is changing. They've even gotten physical alterations, like their noses, their snouts are getting shorter because they're not having to,
0: burrow and
1: yeah,
0: food
1: like,
0: and all that.
1: Yeah, they don't have to go through all these things like to get their food the way it was. So now they're getting shorter and shorter snouts, kind of like the way dogs. Snouts have gotten smaller from wolves and all that kind of stuff. So they're saying that, yeah, like eventually raccoons are going to be like in our houses everywhere.
0: Dude, if you
1: like
0: want.
1: The way people have house cats.
0: You can come over. He loves to tell people about his coon.
1: I would love a raccoon as a pet because they have hands. Like,
0: yeah,
1: they have hands
0: cute.
1: That they use.
0: Yeah.
1: It's not like your dog or your cat where they play with a toy and they kind of, whatever. Like, we get excited if your dog, like, picks up the ball and kind of holds it, with its paws.
0: Yeah.
1: In a weird. But a raccoon has actual dexterity and can do stuff.
0: Yeah.
1: Like, I can't wait. I think I'm going to try to see if I can find. There's a little raccoon I saw in my yard the other night. And I wonder if I can attract, wouldn't it be cool to, like, attract a mama and trick her into having the babies in your yard so you could just take one and domesticate it?
0: First off, that sounds
1: like your
0: evil,
1: friend?
0: And it sounds like
1: a
0: Disney movie.
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2: Big D and
0: Ella Langley in the studio with us. It is wild in here. We got cats and dogs and the whole thing. You get your dogs from the pound?
17: So animals have just always been such a big, big part of my life, and I've always wanted to.
0: Did you grow up on a farm at all?
17: Yeah.
0: You did?
17: Yeah, I did.
0: Cattle?
17: That was really my first audience, honestly. I played a lot of I'm not kidding you. I'd crawl up to the top of our barn and put my headphones on and have my little CD player strapped to my pants, whatever I was wearing.
1: Yeah, that's awesome.
17: And just get up there and 200 head of cattle kind of looks like 200 head of people if you went real good.
1: Where's Ella? Oh, she's out singing to the cows again.
0: There she is.
17: Yeah. Well, that was the time. It's like, go outside and don't come back in until we say, you know.
1: Yes,
17: when
1: I
17: you
1: miss
17: live,
1: those
17: when you
1: days.
17: Live in the country, they take advantage of that.
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This is the Weekend Wake Up. 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
2: Air traffic controllers and pilots were all in complete awe. You know, we need a good story like this, a good feel-good story. There's no real side to take on
3: just
2: it.
3: Just need everybody out here to acknowledge this rainbow, because this moment will never happen again in Newark.
4: It's almost a triple rainbow. 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
5: It's a good-looking rainbow.
4: It's a solid rainbow. Tell you.
6: You're not hallucinating. 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
7: It's so bright, it's reflecting on the ground.
3: This never happens here. This should be a moment for everybody.
7: The lightning in the background is the cherry on top.
3: It's Newark. Let's not go that far.
7: Is that for Taylor Swift's wedding?
3: Is that tonight?
7: Yeah.
3: I don't know. They're just trying to take the heat off the World Cup, I guess.
4: You can't see it from Manhattan anyway. 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
8: Ground JetBlue 143.
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8: Hey, guys. 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
8: 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Just trying to see what's your estimate on sequencing here.
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2: Are you doing the Survivor show?
22: We watched the show. We love the show. And my wife's like, you should post something. And I'm always like, I hate posting stuff. She's like, you should post something about Survivor. So I posted this thing, and it started growing. I had so many people hit me up thinking I was going to do Survivor that it actually led to the Survivor casting guy reached out to me and asked about it. And maybe down the road somewhere. I don't know. It's hardcore, man. I'm not a very good sleeper to begin with. Being out there sleeping outside in the cold.
23: I also just think
22: bugs crawl around and
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22: 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Like, when I don't sleep well, I am a beast. And my 14-year-old Jordan, she's like, Dad, I'm afraid you just do what you do here at home, which you feel crazy, and you're gonna say something absolutely crazy.
23: Yeah,
22: and get canceled.
23: You'd be done.
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24: A better life with Dr. Sanjay Gupta.
25: A colleague of mine went to a meeting of the primetime seniors the other week. There are programs like this all over the country for for people in their 60s, 70s, 80s, and beyond to stay active. It's not just something to keep older folks busy. It helps to keep their bodies in shape and their brains sharp. Showing up with a good attitude is a must, and research shows that having the right mindset actually does lead to better physical aging. So if you need some suggestions to boost your positivity, experts we talked to recommended focusing on goals, which can boost your confidence. Practice gratitude, they said. One of the seniors my colleague met told her that just waking up in the morning is, quote, better than the alternative. That's true. Focus on the things you can control. Diet and exercise, and very importantly, surround yourself with positive people, because that can be contagious. I'm Dr. Sanjay Gupta, helping you live a better life.
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1: What's going on, Bubba?
0: Got into a conversation about the greatest movie scenes of all time. And I started out with, if I had to pick one, I would probably go with Princess Bride. My name is Inigo Montoya.
1: Yeah.
0: Are you the six-fingered man, whole thing. Especially like whenever they face off in the castle at the end.
1: Oh, yeah, and he gets...
0: It's so great. Yeah, it's my father, prepare to die.
1: And he's yelling it. Yes.
0: Yes.
2: Yeah.
0: Very impassioned, very cool, because it was like, it was a running joke throughout the whole movie that finally came into its own at the end. And it was just, it was great. And then my bud was like, well, I'll tell you the one that blew me away when I was little was Dorothy in The Wizard of Oz when she opened the door of the house to reveal color. He's like, I just remember that being so magic because, you know, like they went from not having color to color. And that was actually true in real life. That was the first time color had ever been seen on a movie screen. And the way they did it, do you not remember
1: that? I didn't know that. That was the first color movie?
0: That was the first time Technicolor was ever used.
2: Wow.
0: So they were doing like the whole, you know, everything in The Wizard of Oz was black and white in the beginning. And then whenever she enters Oz, it's she walks through the door.
1: Yeah.
0: And I have a little bit of it where she's, she opens the door and reveals all the glistening colors in the world. It's like,
1: oh, that had to mess with them. They were, yeah. You had to be like, what the heck?
0: Yeah. Like back then? I mean, that was the 1930s.
1: Like watching VR for the first time.
0: Yes.
1: And you're like, oh my gosh, it feels like I'm there.
0: Yeah, and the yellow brick road was actually yellow, and all the things were like the way it was supposed to be. So I was like, I don't know.
1: Asbestos was white.
0: But I couldn't think of anything else.
2: You know, like, my dad made me sit down once and watch the, I think it's the car chase in Bullet.
1: Oh, yeah.
2: Because obviously, I didn't watch the whole movie. My dad was like, you have to see this just from a cinematic perspective.
1: Steve McQueen.
2: Yeah.
1: Just they sold that car. It was like, I think, $4 million.
2: Yeah.
1: It's all just beat up and everything.
2: In terms of iconic, I'll say he was right when he made me do that.
0: But you know what's funny is I've watched that recently, and we have taken that idea to so many new levels. And I know it was the original one, the original car chase to be done and shot in that style. But I mean, as somebody who, you know, into all the unbelievable stuff from like Fast and the Furious.
1: Mm. It's got too much.
0: Oh, I know.
2: Yeah, it's hyper-realistic when you watch a Fast and Furious movie.
0: Yeah.
2: To me, that it, you know, you're watching a movie. As opposed to, I think, Bullet, where you're like, wow, maybe this could actually happen.
1: I would say my the most iconic line or memorable line is, over the line! I think that's one of the best ones from Big Lebowski.
2: Oh, thank you. I didn't know what it was.
1: Yeah.
0: Have you never seen Big Lebowski?
2: No. No, because I feel like once I do, it just ruins the magic of reciting it.
0: Oh, so D is constantly
2: quoting
0: too much.
2: I want D to be my Lebowski touch point.
0: All right. So, I don't know. I mean, is there anything other than those that's more...
1: Just one. So, the question is, what's the most iconic movie scene of all time?
0: In your opinion, what is the greatest ever? Like, you see it...

0: Morgan Wallen on the weekend wake up with Big D and Bubba.
1: So what is the most iconic movie scene ever to you? Schaefer, what is yours, by the way?
2: For me, it is when they took the lid off the Ark in Raiders of the Lost Ark, and then all that stuff happened.
1: On the face melting and all that?
2: Yeah.
1: Don't look up.
2: I saw that at way too young of an age, and it caused some trauma for a while.
0: Garrett, what's terrifying?
3: In the movie Children of Men, there's like a 3-minute long one shot, like crazy scene where they're in a car, and it's so many things are happening, explosions. They do this magic trick, and it really is one shot. And if you watch the behind the scenes, the camera work is crazy. You got to go see that movie.
0: Children of Men is the post-apocalyptic one where
3: where women are infertile anymore. Yeah,
0: yeah, that was actually a great movie. It's like a British movie.
4: Oh,
0: yeah, really good. Hi, what about you? What's the greatest movie scene of all time?
5: I said the Matrix scene where he's being shot with all those guns.
1: Oh, right. That's iconic. And he's moving on her.
0: That also changed movies forever. Like, that scene really did. Like, I've seen other movies try to do that slow down, stop time, whatever they call it, where their bullet time, where they kind of spin around them in the middle of the gunfights and all that kind of stuff. But nobody's done it the way that movie did.
5: Yeah, no one's done it the way that movie did.
0: Okay.
1: No one's done it the way that movie did.
0: Okay,
1: thank you. Appreciate it.
0: Hello, it's Big D and Bubba. Best movie scene ever.
6: Yes. A Few Good Men. You want the truth? You can't handle the truth.
0: I wish I've seen that movie.
1: Oh, it's so good. That scene's the best.
0: Okay. I'll stream it. Thank you.
6: All right, thank you.
0: What about you? Greatest movie of all time? Or the scene?
7: The greatest scene of all time was Clark Gable, Gone with the Wind, when he says, frankly, my dear, I don't give a damn.
1: Yep. That's a good one.
0: I also
1: haven't seen it either. It's like 8 hours long.

0: right, it's Carrie Underwood on the Weekend Wake Up with Big D and Bubba.
1: So we're talking about the most iconic. What's your favorite scene, movie scene? Not the best movie, the movie scene. What you got?
2: The Young Guns and Billy the Kid says, when I'll make you famous.
3: That was a great scene.
1: Yeah, that was going.
3: All right, thank you.
1: I think every time we hear one, we're like, yeah, that's a good one.
3: Well, I mean.
1: Yeah, you're right. That is a good one.
3: That's why we love all these movies, though, because they have great scenes.
1: What's up? What you got?
4: I feel a need. The need for speed.
1: There you go.
3: Yes. Yes, yes, yes. I was inverted. Also, one of the best. All right, thank you.
4: Thank you.
3: Greatest movie scene of all time. What you got?
5: Attitude reflects leadership, Captain.
3: Another Remember the Titans scene, right?
5: Yep.
3: Yeah. Mm-hmm. All right, cool. Thank you. Hi, what about you? Best movie scene of all time, in your opinion?
6: Best speech ever, the end of Rocky IV, when the fight is over and Rocky got the heck beat out of him, and he says, during this fight, I've seen a lot of changing in the way you feel about me and the way I feel about you. In here, there was two guys killing each other, but I guess that's better than 20 million. I guess what I'm trying to say is, if I can change and you can change, everybody can change.
3: You know what? I will agree with you. That was a great scene. I
1: didn't see that coming.
3: And why is it that Rocky IV was the only one that was actually uplifting? I know he wins the fights and all that in all the movies, but like Rocky I is very depressing. Mickey was a jerk. Nobody ever talks about that.
6: Yeah, he was a jerk.
3: Yeah.
6: Yeah, nobody ever talks about that. And I love the movies, but Rocky IV is probably one of my all-time favorites.
3: Well, I love that.
1: She get her number, Bubba.
3: Thank you. I might. Hey, thanks. Bye-bye. Greatest movie scene of all time, in your opinion. What you got?
7: The very last scene of the original Friday the 13th, where he jumps through the window when everybody thinks he's dead.
1: Get you.
7: Yeah, scared the crap out of us when we were kids.
1: All right, thank you, Ben.
3: Hi, what about you? You are on the air. Greatest movie scene of all time, in your opinion.
8: Saving Private Ryan. At the very end, where the older gentleman is standing over the grave, and he says, tell me I'm worth it.
3: That movie had so many great scenes.
1: Yes.
3: So many. But yeah, that was a good one. All right. Thank you, man. So what about you? We'll do this a couple minutes more, and then we're moving on. Greatest movie scene of all time, in your opinion?

0: 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Trace Adkins with Big D and Bubba.
1: Some great text messages on the best movie scenes of all time. This is from Jill. She says, what about Yoda when he comes in and starts dancing or moving and doing all
2: his
1: things?
2: Oh, and Yoda did all of his...
1: He fights everyone.
2: Shows how awesome he was.
1: Yeah.
2: Yeah, but pretty if good. I'm going Star Wars, I'm going the end of Rogue One, and I'm going to take the Vader kicking butt scene.
1: Okay.
2: Slicing and dicing, baby. He was awesome. Okay. All right. Hi. You're on. What is the best movie scene ever?
1: Nerd.
3: Thelma and Louise, when they grab hands and they drive off the cliff.
2: I've never seen Thelma and Louise.
1: Oh, my gosh.
2: Was it worth it?
1: It's pretty good.
2: Okay, I'll check it out.
3: Oh, yeah.
1: That's good.
2: Thanks.
3: Okay.
1: Thanks,
2: Thelma. Hi. What's the greatest movie scene ever?
4: On We Are Marshall, when they're talking about starting a football team and the whole community standing outside of the office building, and he says, look out the window, they're all out there.
2: Yeah, great. That was super powerful. Thank you, man. Greatest movie scene of all time. What you got?
5: Dancing with Wolves.
1: Which part?
5: It's when he's actually playing with the wolf.
2: I like the O'Reilly jingle in the background. Oh.
1: I want to go.
2: Ow! Ow!
1: Anyway.
2: When right. he, okay, when he's, yeah, I'm
1: we
2: got sorry.
1: It. All right, we're sorry, ADD. Thank you, man. Bye-bye.
2: Hello, it's Big D and Bubba. What is the greatest movie scene of all time?
6: Taken One, when they get a call from the people who kidnapped his daughter, and he says, I have special talent.
1: Oh, yes, yes.
6: I will kill you.
2: I will find you.
1: Find you, yes, and this is yes, what yes, I do yes. for a living, and I'm coming to get you.
2: Yep.
1: The best.
6: You
2: all right.
6: Got it.
2: Thank you, man.
6: See you. Great show.
2: Yeah,
6: great
2: thanks.
6: Show. Thank you.
2: Hi, welcome to the broadcast. Go ahead. What you got? Best movie ever, movie scene ever.
7: Well, yeah, I don't know if anybody said it already, but at the end of Avengers Endgame, when Iron Man dies, says, I love you 3,000.
2: Yes. I cried. I did.
1: Who's 3,000? Somebody.
2: Don't judge me. Yeah, you don't remember the whole I love you 3,000?
1: No.
2: Oh. It's like, you know, like, I love you more, but it's like 3,000.
1: Oh, God, everybody. Yeah. Got him with the old love.
2: Got me
1: love.
2: With the 3,000.
1: All right. Thank you.
2: Thank you. Greatest movie scene ever. What you got?
8: End of Dead Poets Society, where they climb up on the desk. Oh, Captain, my Captain.
2: Yes. Yes, man.
1: I need to watch that again.
2: Thanks. What about you? Greatest movie scene of all time. You're on the air.
9: The greatest movie scene ever, no doubt. Godfather, when they're planning the assassination of the cop, and they kind of all get together and try and decide who it's going to be, how it's going to be done, and it solidifies Michael Corleone's place as head of the family.
2: Yep. Yes. All right. Thank you, man. I just rewatched The Godfather 1 and 2 with my son.
1: Good.
2: Yeah. Oh, yeah. Yeah, it holds up. Okay, you'll be the final call on this. Greatest movie scene of all time.
10: Dumb and Dumber. You know, Lloyd, just when I thought you couldn't be any more dumb, you go and do something like this and totally redeem yourself.
1: Thank you very much.
2: Appreciate it.
10: Thank you.
1: Bye.
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2: Did you really?
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24: I have forgot, dude. I'm still roughing it, right?
23: Big D and Bubba. 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

0: Toby on the end there with Riley Green. Think as you drunk on the weekend, wake up with Big D and Bubba. You know, sometimes Facebook can be more fun than anything else in your life. And sometimes it could be really bad. Sometimes you could be sitting there talking politics with all your friends from high school, and that never ends well. One of my buds says, do you sometimes feel like people take you for granted? You know how people misspell granted and they put granted?
1: Okay, no, only your buds do.
0: What? You've not seen people misspell stuff?
1: I've seen all kinds of stuff.
0: He put, do you sometimes feel like people take you for granted? Remember, it could be worse. They could be taking you for formica. Anyway, so I took a picture of my granite countertop and I wrote me with a sad face on it. Then one of my buds came back and said, these jokes rock.
1: Oh, man.
0: And then somebody else says, well, you guys crack me up. And then one more friend just says, you guys are pretty marvelous. Dude, I mean, this is great. I can't wait to see where this ends.
1: Marvelous is the best.
0: Don't take anyone for granted.
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12: Ella Langley in the studio with us. It is wild in here. We got cats and dogs and the whole thing. You get your dogs from the pound?
13: So animals have just always been such a big, big part of my life, and I've always wanted to.
12: Did you grow up on a farm at all?
13: Yeah.
12: You did?
13: Yeah, I did.
12: Cattle?
13: That was really my first audience, honestly. I played a lot of I'm not kidding you. I'd crawl up to the top of our barn and put my headphones on and have my little CD player strapped to my pants. Whatever I was wearing.
12: Yeah.
14: That's awesome.
13: And just get up there and 200 head of cattle kind of looks like 200 head of people if you squint real good.
0: Where's Ella? Oh, she's out singing to the cows again.
12: There she is.
13: Yeah. Well, that was the time. It's like, go outside and don't come back in until we say, you know.
12: Yes,
13: when
12: I
13: you
12: miss
13: live,
12: those
13: when you
12: days.
13: Live in the country, they take advantage of that.
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16: A better life with Dr. Sanjay Gupta.
17: For decades, the prevailing wisdom for someone who's had a heart attack has been to put them on beta blockers for the rest of their life. But new research suggests that might not be necessary, and that the benefits of these medications probably taper off after a year or two. On the whole, and for the average person, beta blockers are very safe and very effective. But, as with any medication, they can come with a cost, a financial one, and also potential side effects. We're talking about things like fatigue, dizziness, dry mouth, dry eyes. I want to be clear when I say that you absolutely should talk to your doctor before starting or stopping any medication. Point is, if you're years out from a heart attack and you're in otherwise good health, you might want to ask your doctor about discontinuing beta blockers. You want to, of course, keep up a healthy lifestyle, diet, exercise, and sleep. I'm Dr. Sanjay Gupta, helping you live a better life.
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1: Man, my bud got one of those quarters. The
0: 4th of July 250th quarters?
1: Yep.
0: Sure did. Because there's only, what, 250,000?
1: Yeah, they only put 250,000 out there. A special quarter that's got the July 4th, they call it a privy mark. It's just marked on there. I don't know. He's kind of a collector. His dad, I think all of our parents had this thing where they collected coins, like quarters. Did you ever do that? And like,
0: no.
1: For like your birthday, you get like a silver dollar or something.
0: No, but I did see, no, what was the thing? The $2 bills?
1: Like a thing. That was a thing. Then, yep.
0: No,
1: or the wheat pennies. You know, all those things.
0: Yeah.
1: And every once in a while, you get like a Canadian thing. You're like, you keep it in your drawer or whatever. Anyway, his dad passed away, gave him a bunch of these coins. So he kind of feels like he is still doing that, I guess, for his dad.
0: I'm looking at this. Somebody, there was this one company that is doing, because, again, there's only 250,000 of these in circulation. They're offering up to $2,500.
1: For one?
0: If you have one of these quarters.
1: Oh.
0: Yeah, the odds are you're only going to get one if you can get one.
1: Yeah, send that to me. Okay. I'll send that to him. But, yeah, be on the lookout for it, man.
0: And
1: there's not many of them.
0: I don't know. I'm looking. I don't know what the going rate on these is for other people. That's the only offer I'm seeing there. But I'm sure, like, if you get on, you know, Facebook Marketplace or eBay or whatever.
1: Do you ever get into stamps?
0: No.
1: Really?
0: No, okay. I collected baseball cards.
1: I did that. I still got a bunch.
0: Oh, by the way, I got two baseball cards from Southwest Airlines. They're now doing that because I got the two, like, patriotic Southwest cards.
1: Oh.
0: They're doing collector's cards for, you have to ask whenever you get on the flight. Say, hey, do you have a collector's card? And they'll be like, if they're cool, they'll be like, sure,
1: yeah.
0: Man. And they're only, you know, available to people who know.
1: Man, what cool kids we are.
0: I collect
1: airplane cards.
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12: You know, summer is a great time to re-examine how much time your kids are spending on social media, along with what they are seeing and who they are engaging with. Ask them how the posts in their feed make them feel. These apps are built to be addictive, so kids, all of us in fact, will keep coming back for more, even when we are made to feel worse. It's bizarre. You might need to help your son or daughter reset their algorithm by unfollowing certain accounts and following or interacting with more positive ones. They might need suggestions of other healthier things to do, or to see you leading the way by example and putting your own phone away. In the run-up to bedtime, everyone's phone should go away, no questions asked. And if you need some help sort of, I guess, resetting expectations, try engaging parents of your kids' friends for a more coordinated effort. I'm Dr. Sanjay Gupta, helping you live a better life.
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14: Bubba. Hello.
1: Yeah, what's
14: How's
1: up, man?
14: Going? This is my first time calling, so I was seeing if I could get through.
1: That was it? You just wanted to test the system?
15: You made it.
14: Yeah.
1: All right, hold on. Let's get the approval test meter. All right, and calibrating. All right, we're good. Everything's good. Everything functions.
14: Nice.
1: I don't know, just go with it, man.
15: Bubba literally just pressed the button.
1: Said, okay, yeah, we're good. All right, come on awesome. Back. Yeah, you're good. Come on. Yeah, you're good. Yeah, keep going.
16: Okay, looks like everything is where it needs to be.
1: Yeah.
16: On the count of three, give me the tone. One more time. One, two, three.
1: All right. Yes. All right, sir. Thank you.
14: Thanks. Awesome.
1: All right.
14: Oh, nice. Nice.
1: All right, brother. You have a good one.
14: Thank you.
1: Take care. Bye-bye.
2: 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Big D and Bubba.
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0: goes like this. Thomas Rhett on the weekend. Wake up.
1: Hey, Ben Gallagher is in the studio with us. You may have seen him. You ran across my... hi, good morning, by the way.
2: Hi, what's Ben? Up?
1: I just roll into
2: Hey, Ben.
1: It.
2: Let's roll it.
1: Can you give us a little bit of that stomp? This guitar riff that took off and like everyone...
0: Before he does it, what is the magic thing about this guitar? Like it's got some like special... thing, a Tonewood amp?
2: Yeah, man, this is the coolest thing. It's
1: You're
2: called
1: such a nerd, Ben. I love
2: oh,
1: it.
2: Oh, yeah. It's called the Tonewood amp. It's the Tonewood amp 2, and it's magnets on the back. It creates natural verb, delay, chorus, trem, all kinds of stuff.
0: What?
2: And unplugged, but you can plug it in as we're doing right here, but it makes it sound like you're in a cathedral hall.
0: Yeah.
2: So you could be outside where there's never any natural verb.
1: And have it natural.
2: And have it. And it changes the way you play, man. It's like it's inspiring to the...
1: Hit a little bit. Yeah. We can hear the...
0: All right.
1: Oh, that's coming from the guitar only.
2: Yeah. That's so I'll post in these videos right on socials using this thing. And there's people where they're like, oh, man, yeah, that's... He's faking it. That's done in the studio. And this thing's live. And I'm like, nah, man, check out the Tonewood.
1: So for our guitar and music aficionados and nerds like you, it's called what again?
2: The Tonewood amp.
1: Tonewood amp.
2: And it's a Tonewood amp too. Any acoustic player, I always say, man, because it's so inspiring for any player. It's the coolest thing, man.
0: Is it
2: check
0: expensive?
2: It
0: looks expensive. You could say yeah.
2: No, it's a couple $100.
0: Okay. Well, that's yeah.
2: Yeah.
1: All right. So Bubba's not heard the stomp. Can you give him a little bit of the stomp?
2: Stomp. The riff?
1: Yeah.
2: Yeah.

0: That's so cool.
1: And you just learn on your own? You just learn guitar on your own?
2: Yeah. I had a couple of lessons early on at like 6 years old, and then I kind of just did my own
1: thing. Just did it. You're just born to do it, man.
0: That's so cool.
2: It sounds crazy, man. It's a total God thing. From then on, I felt like I was supposed to play guitar and sing country music. Moved to Nashville at 19, and been on the road ever since.
0: And wasn't
2: here
0: like
2: we are.
0: It wasn't like your first record deal, wasn't that because somebody gave your demo to like the record label and said, hey, you ought to listen to this guy.
2: Yeah, man, in 2014. Yeah.
0: That's so nuts.
2: Yeah, you never know. It's a crazy business, man. The coolest thing, the coolest part about it is no two artist paths are the same on how it goes, record deals, publishing deals, the road, opening up, you know, social media, the whole thing. There's no just one roadmap.
1: Yeah.
2: That's the coolest part.
1: Ben Gallagher, it's weird. I would have said the girls, but whatever. Ben Gallagher's with us. We'll talk with him, and we're going to do I'll Take You.
2: Sure.
1: We're going to do that. We'll do that on the way. He's going to play some next. Hang on.

0: Up with Big D and Bubba. That's Cody and The Fall.
1: Ben Gallagher is with us. If you don't know him, you will.
2: You will.
1: You will. So, first off, we're going to get into the song, I'll Take You, but you're going to play it. And after this, I do want to talk about your prison tour. I'm very fascinated with you doing a tour of prisons for 10 plus years.
0: And yes, how do you do that? How do you go to prisons and do all those shows and come out without a face tattoo?
1: How?
3: I don't know. I got a couple, but they ain't made it to my face
0: yet. I don't see them like all over here, though.
3: Nah, I can't do that.
1: So what are you going to play for? So imagine we're all in prison and we're doing hard time and Ben is here visiting us at our prison. What are you going to play for us?
3: Can I play one live? I'll play y'all the single. I'll Take You.
1: All right, let's do
3: that one.
1: Yeah, all right, here we go, everyone. Ben Gallagher. And also, everyone, be nice to him so you can get some rec time.
3: Here we go.

0: Ben Gallagher. Dude, you're good.
1: Thank you, man.
0: That's
2: dude,
0: fun.
2: Dude, you're good. That's an understatement if I dude, haven't heard one.
0: Dang, man. Play, I like the growl of all of
2: yeah,
0: that.
2: Yeah, everything. So I was sitting here going, man, this is like Joe Cocker hanging out with us.
1: Man.
2: You saying Joe Cocker?
1: No.
2: You should try that.
1: I should. Maybe throw it in the live show.
0: Did you know Shot Caller is a gang leader in prison?
1: No.
0: Mm-hmm. What is a shank?
1: What's a shank?
0: Uh-huh. Dude, you play prison?
1: Oh, yeah. I thought there was some trick question. Something's a knife.
0: It's a homemade knife, that's
1: yeah,
0: right.
1: Oh, yeah, man. I got stabbed.
0: You did?
1: No, I'm just kidding.
3: Do you get asked to add to their commie?
1: No.
3: You know the commissary funds?
2: Oh,
3: yeah.
0: Oh, really?
3: Yeah, that when you get ads, so that way they can go buy, like, noodles or toothpaste.
2: New
3: or
2: cigarettes and stuff.
1: No, but they give me an oat button on here. It's a necklace. If anything ever goes down,
0: oh, yeah?
1: I'm to press it, you know. So this is these are max security state prisons.
2: Oh,
1: this
2: so
1: ain't
2: the
1: county
2: prison
1: jail.
2: Gives you the button to press.
1: Oh, yeah, wow. The button, yeah.
0: Wow. What?
1: Just in case something goes down. They're like, hey, man, so this room right here on a lock, as soon as you blow in there, if anything goes down, you know, you never know. And
0: yeah.
1: It's like, cause this is the real, I mean, it's as intense as you think it could be.
0: Wow. Okay. Playing all these prisons for 10 plus years. I have one of those buttons, but it's when I fall down.
1: Help. I'm falling.
0: And I can't get it.
3: It's your CPAP alarm.
0: That's right. All right. Low water. All right. Ben Galler's with us. We'll talk more. Ben, are we going to play something else?
1: If you want me to, I'll play.
0: Yeah,
1: I can do Stomp for you,
0: well,
1: man.
0: We'll do that on the way. Hang on. We'll have some fun.

0: I ain't coming back. It's Morgan Wallen and Post Malone on the weekend. Wake up.
1: Newcomer Ben Gallagher is with us. You can find him on Ben Gallagher. It's G-A-L-L-A-H-E-R.
2: That's right. It's like Gallagher, but no second G.
1: Gallagher. All right, so, man, when you put a song out, you don't know what's going to happen with it. But when you put this, you're about to play, it's not over 58 million views on social media for this. You get people like Peter Frampton saying...

0: dude, that's really good. Also, I saw him in a restaurant one time.
1: Really?
0: Would have never recognized. I thought he was the valet. He was the most under. He was a very small man.
1: Talk
0: super
1: to him.
0: Chill. And, no, I didn't talk to him. And someone was like, you know who that is, right?
1: Hey, Pete.
0: Hey, Pete. What's up, Fran, man? Ben Gallagher, are you going to do from the album Time, This Is Stomp?
2: I'm going to do it, man.
0: All right. This is intense, isn't it?
2: It's a little intense.
0: Are you ready?
2: It's never too early for this song, though.
0: All right. Here we go.
2: Stomp. Here we go.
0: Load up.

0: Man, that's hot.
1: That's crazy.
0: Is that what you let him into the prison riot with that?
2: Yes.
0: Everyone's like, yeah, let's go.
2: That's it, man.
0: Man, so good to see you.
2: Dude.
0: Nice to meet you, man.
2: Are you kidding me? It's a big deal for me to be talking with y'all. Thanks for having me.
0: Shoot, man.
1: It's a big deal for everybody then.
0: Yeah, man. That's awesome. Listen, if you like what you hear, you can get more of it. Go to all his socials. Look up Ben Gallagher. BenGallagher.com. Get you all the... you can just Google it. You'll find him. Dude, congratulations on everything, all the success and all the best to you moving forward.
2: Thank you, guys. Hope to see y'all soon.
0: Did you know that Ninja Turtles are guards in full riot gear?
2: No kidding.
0: Yeah. So
1: you see
0: them
1: all?
0: They call them Ninja Turtles.
1: Oh, I thought you were talking about actual Ninja Turtles.
3: I did too. I was like,
1: Leonardo was a prison guard? No. That wasn't part of the lore.
0: Ben played 10 years in prisons, for those who are just tuning in. So I'm just peppering in as many. I'm trying to sound tough.
1: Okay, so in prison, they call the guards. In
0: full right, you're Ninja Turtles.
1: All right, good to know.
0: All right, now you know.
2: Maybe I'll see y'all on one of the prison shows.
1: Let's hope not.
0: So that'd be awesome. Ben Gallagher, everyone. Thanks, Ben.
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0: Your heart or mine?
1: Your heart or mine?
0: It's the weekend wake up, John Party with Big D and Bubba.
2: Appreciate the time that you're giving us. Are you heading on into the office or wherever you are doing today? We appreciate it. Good morning.
0: I want to say hi to my buddy Chase. He and I had lunch, and he accused me of eating chick food. I was having a salad again, and he's like, dude, what's the matter with you?
2: Yeah, it's a
0: real
2: thing.
0: I'm trying to drop weight, and he's like, yeah, but you're a dude.
2: I know. It's a guy. It's a guy thing.
0: A salad doesn't, just because it's a salad doesn't mean a guy can't eat it.
2: Yeah, it doesn't.
0: Really?
2: Yeah, of course it is. That's exactly why he said that. It's the same thing I would have said. Now, listen, that's as far as it went.
0: Well, I will say this. The waitress, when she brought out the food, it was not the person that we made the order with. It was another wait staff person. And they walked up and they were like, assuming there was, chicken wings and then the salad.
2: Did she
0: they
2: give
0: walked
2: it to
0: up and just kind of looked like, who gets what? It's confusing.
2: Well, usually they'll give the salad to the thinner person. you kind of threw them for a loop. And you even threw them for a loop. And I'm just telling you, when you go with a guy, especially when he orders wings. Is that what he ordered?
0: Yeah.
2: Okay. You know better.
0: I know better. I know, but
3: okay,
0: I'm trying.
3: What was on your salad, though? I keep asking. This isn't like Bubba's sitting there with four pieces of lettuce, a little shredded carrot, and a cherry tomato.
0: No, it was one of those little Thai chicken whatever salads.
3: There's a bunch of stuff on it. It just happens to be on a bed of lettuce.
0: Yes.
3: I mean, are you asking for your dressing on the side?
0: No.
3: All right, then.
0: No.
3: You're
0: dude.
3: You're cool.
2: On the side.

0: Riley and Ella.
1: What's going on, Bubba? Good morning. No.
0: Yep. How do you say this word? C-A-R-I-B-B-E-A-N.
1: Caribbean.
0: Yeah, you do. Oh, I thought it was Caribbean. Caribbean.
1: Yeah.
0: I always mix them up. I never know which one because I've heard both my entire life, and I heard somebody doing it earlier, and they used it wrong. Like, if you say you're going to the Caribbean, it works. Or if you say the Caribbean Sea, that works. You don't say the Caribbean Sea, do you?
1: No, no.
0: It depends upon how you're using it.
1: I find this is the way every word that has different ways to say it. I go, I think I say both.
2: Caribbean.
0: Okay, so I'm looking at the actual sound from dictionary.
2: Caribbean.com,
0: and then...
2: Caribbean.
0: And then what's this third one?
3: Caribbean.
0: Caribbean.
1: I'm going to start saying it like that. I'm going on vacation to the Caribbean.
0: Caribbean. Anyway, it's annoying to me that we have words in the English language that are the same word, that mean the same thing. The
1: Tour
0: same
1: de France
0: place.
1: Gets me.
0: Oh, de France is the worst, too.
1: Tour
0: because
1: de France.
0: Because if you say Tour de France, people look at you like you're just a goofball.
1: But you can't, it's not, that country but isn't called France.
0: Anytime, yeah, exactly. Anytime you try to say, I would like some France bread,
1: yeah,
0: it doesn't
4: it's
0: work.
4: Grumpy guy.
1: He's a grumpy guy.
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15: A better life with Dr. Sanjay Gupta.
16: For decades, the prevailing wisdom for someone who's had a heart attack has been to put them on beta blockers for the rest of their life. But new research suggests that might not be necessary, and that the benefits of these medications probably taper off after a year or two. On the whole, and for the average person, beta blockers are very safe and very effective. But, as with any medication, they can come with a cost. A financial one, and also potential side effects. We're talking about things like fatigue, dizziness, dry mouth, dry eyes. I want to be clear when I say that you absolutely should talk to your doctor before starting or stopping any medication. Point is, if you're years out from a heart attack and you're in otherwise good health, you might want to ask your doctor about discontinuing beta blockers. You want to, of course, keep up a healthy lifestyle, diet, exercise, and sleep. I'm Dr. Sanjay Gupta, helping you live a better life.
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0: MacArthur, Tim McGraw, Eric Church, Morgan Wallen, and Hardy with Big D and Bubba in the Weekend Wake Up.
1: Dude. All right. So Netflix has expanded. If you go to your Netflix and you'll see the tabs at the top, there's one that says games. And they have put a game, and they have different games out. You can do, what's the one where you have to, like, draw Pictionary?
0: Yeah.
1: So you use your phone, and you draw on your phone, and it goes to the screen, and people around you, like, yell, a dog, whatever.
0: Oh, wow.
1: So they use your phone as the controller for these games. And it connects wirelessly and on Bluetooth. But they have one that's called Unhinged, and it's a scary one. And you have to turn your light on. You get phone calls from your, like, there's like a storm that's coming in, and there's a killer in the apartment building. And so, like, your girlfriend calls, like, your phone will ring. Like, your phone that you're holding rings.
0: What?
1: And you hit it, and they're like, hey, what are you doing? And your character talks back and forth to them. And
0: wait,
1: then,
0: do you talk to the character on your phone?
1: Yeah, well, it does it for you. You don't talk to it.
0: Oh, okay.
1: But you'll get, like, text message. Hey, I'm sending you a text message. This is where the key is. Find it on the map. And you're, like, looking at it, and you have to use your phone, camera, light, and all that. It's pretty cool, man. It's a little clumsy, kind of, because you got to get used to
0: it's
1: it.
0: It's getting there. Is
1: but
0: it,
1: the guy comes to kill you.
0: Is it better than the choose-your-own-adventure version of Black Mirror?
1: I don't think I ever saw that.
0: Oh, yeah. It's like, you know, what do you want to do next? Do you want to go left? Do you want to go right? And then you choose, and then you end up with a monster eating you or whatever.
1: Yeah, I get.
0: Kind of like that, but it's actually a game.
1: Yeah, it's a game, but it's free. I mean, you're already paying for it. They've got a ton of stuff, man. A lot of stuff for kids. Like, if you're looking for things for kids, like, to take up time or whatever, I mean, I know they can go outside or whatever, but it's kind of neat. They got a lot of kids' games. They got a lot of stuff for groups and whatnot, but it's under games. On Netflix.
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14: There are lots of things you can measure to get an idea of how healthy you are at any given moment. Temperature, heart rate, blood pressure, just to name a few. But how about how healthy you will be and how long you're likely to live? According to a new study out of the University of Buffalo, two simple strength tests are pretty accurate at predicting longevity in older women. One is hand grip strength, and the other is how quickly people can stand up from a seated position without using their arms. By the way, I remember interviewing former President Jimmy Carter when he was quite old and being really impressed how he just popped out of the chair without using his arms. Not a lot of older people can actually do that. But I think the message here is that maintaining strength as you age is going to help you perform everyday activities, but also help you avoid injury and stay independent. I'm Dr. Sanjay Gupta, helping you live a better life.
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0: backup plan. It's Bailey Zimmerman and Luke Combs with Big D and Bubba in the Weekend Wake Up.
1: Cam came by.
0: What?
1: Cam, you said you were going to be here. You're like, hey, I'll be right back. And we didn't hear from you. It's been how many years now?
2: It's been a few minutes. You know, COVID messed with everybody's sense of time. It's only been 10 minutes.
3: She went out for cigarettes or something, and next thing you know, I'm an orphan.
2: Tale as old as time.
1: It's good to see you.
2: Good to see you guys.
1: Welcome back. So, all right.
2: You look exactly the same.
1: I know.
2: It's very comforting.
1: Thank you. what have you been doing? Do you have babies and stuff?
2: Yeah. Would you believe it? She's going to turn 6 in December.
1: Up. Oh, my goodness.
2: I know.
1: Lucy, right?
2: Lucy, yeah.
1: What's she into?
2: We just got into Labubus. God help me.
1: Oh, wow.
2: Those are very expensive little ugly dolls.
1: Yes.
2: But you get attached. And then you have to buy them. Shirts and the whole shebang.
3: Well, you have to buy them accessories?
2: Oh, yeah.
4: Oh, my gosh. That's the first Labubu I've seen in real life.
1: I've heard of them. I've never seen them.
2: We went to a thing the other day, and it was like you can give them tattoos and piercings, and she bought a moped for hers.
3: What?
2: Yes. This is what you all have to look for.
1: How much is a Labubu?
2: Okay, so if you're getting it, I think straight, like I think it can be like $60.
1: Okay.
2: And you open a box and you don't even know which one you're going to get. But
3: what if
2: I got
3: you get an
2: it.
3: Ugly one.
2: This is they're all kind of ugly. That's the trick. But there's Labubu dealers, which you're not supposed to. I shouldn't even be saying this.
1: Okay.
3: So you have to go to
2: someone who knows someone who buys them on the website before they sell out, and then they know ahead of time which one you can get so you can buy it for a little bit cheaper.
1: Is this kind of the old Cabbage Patch kind of kid thing?
2: It's kind of like, remember Beanie Babies?
1: Yeah, it's like that.
2: Where right. I'm sure it's going to be worth much less in about a year's time.
1: You'll be like, what is that? I don't know.
2: I remember going to my parents' house for Christmas like a couple years ago, and they're like, now's the time you can take back all these Beanie Babies. I was like, no, I don't want them.
1: Cam is in the studio with us. We've got, she has an album called All Things Light, and we're going to play some stuff from that. You're going to play, get your pick here. What's his name?
2: Simon.
3: Hey, Simon.
1: Well, we think his name is Simon. I'm sorry. We'll talk with Cam more with her next.
5: I'm supposed to mow the grass today. I'm supposed to fix the fence.

0: lawsuit.
1: Rhonda Green joining Thomas Rhett on Half of Me.
2: That sounds good, but I can't tell us because you're in it or not.
1: On the Weekend Wake Up.
3: Cam is in the studio with us, and the album is out. It's called All Things Light. You can find her at camcountry.com for all information on touring and new music. She also posts her outfit of the day. You can check that out and see what she is wearing. So we're playing a song. You are so eclectic. You can do all the kind of different types of music and kind of go back to different genres and different eras. But this is quite the back era on this song, though.
4: Yeah, throwback. There's a song on the new album called Just For You that kind of was inspired by some Patsy Cline vibes. I loved listening to that. My grandparents would play it at their ranch. They would kind of dance on the wood floor together. Aww. And to me, that's like happiness. So yeah. We're going to take you back there, too. I bet you have memories of this song. It's called Crazy.

0: Oh, that's so good. If you don't know, Willie Nelson wrote that.
1: Yes.
0: 1961?
1: He's pretty good, it turns out.
0: Yeah, I think he's going to make it.
1: Yeah.
0: There's a lot of buzz on him online.
1: Have you seen, you know, the old pictures when he was in the 50s?
0: Oh, yeah.
1: The clean cut Willie Nelson.
2: Like the army fresh out of the military.
1: Yeah, oh my gosh. It's so fun seeing that and then seeing, you know, how he evolved. And that's the same thing, like we're just saying, just be true to yourself. Go where you got to go.
0: That's right. I mean,
1: Willie
0: sings on that offbeat thing. He sings behind the thing.
1: Impossible to match.
0: And if you listen to that, you've been like, oh, he's messing it up.
2: It's the jazz part of his background that just shines through.
1: Yeah. See, country is jazz as well.
0: It's everything. Cam is with us. She has a new album out. It's called All Things Light. And we want to make sure you know about that. Plus, before you leave, can you please do Burning House?
1: Of course.

0: It's Tucker Wetmore with Big D and Bubba. The weekend wake up is on.
1: Oh, it's so good to have Cam back in the studio. She's back in the saddle.
0: Welcome back.
1: And she's got a new album out. It's called All Things Light. But I remember the, I have such a great fond memory. I hope you do too. When the first time you came into our studio and you did Burning House, we were just like awestruck.
0: Blown away.
1: It's still one of my favorite. When I hear it, I listen to the entire thing. It's like a Christmas movie that you run across. You're like, oh, I want to watch this entire thing.
2: That is a sweet way to put it.
1: Can we get a little bit of that?
2: You bet.
1: We're going to put a fire.
0: We're going to put a fire.
2: Oh,
0: because, yeah,
2: yes.
0: Yeah, if you recall, we did that back in the day. We put a little fireplace behind it. Or it sounds like you're sitting by the fire.
2: Because there is a fire pot
0: in
2: the back of that recording.
1: In the original recording, there is a fire. A lot of people didn't. I didn't catch it until I think you told us.
2: Because some people go, uh-oh, there's something wrong. Especially people in radio. They're like, oh, no, what's coming through the track?
1: Artifacts. Yeah. Here's Cam and Burning House.

0: hope you never get tired of singing that.
1: I never will. I love it so much. Like, everybody seeing their faces when I sing it and how I feel when I sing it. There was a girl. Did I tell you that there was a girl who came up? She goes, I had the same dream over and over, and I went to therapy for it. The same dream about a burning house, because it really was a dream for me. And I was like, oh, my God, save me the money and tell me what the therapist told you. And she goes, it means there's something in your life you can't fix. Either it's in the past or it's in someone else, and it's not yours to fix anymore, and you have to accept that.
0: Wow.
1: I know. So whatever reason you love that song, hold on to that, but apparently that's the therapy version.
0: Also, shout out to Simon for playing the dickens out of that guitar. Good Lord.
1: I mean.
0: So smart.
1: It is not an easy thing to do, that's for sure.
0: That is a difficult song for a guitar.
1: Many have tried and many have failed.
0: It's so good.
2: It's the glasses.
0: Simon has goofy glasses. I mean, they're great glasses. They're circles. What do you call them? They're like certain kind of glass. I don't know what that is.
1: Spectacles.
0: He's from Sweden.
1: Seeing glasses.
0: Go to camcountry.com. You get all the information on touring and the album. It's out. It's called All Things Light. Good to see you, Cam.
1: Good to see you guys, too.
0: Don't
1: Thank
0: leave
1: you
0: and,
1: for having me.
0: Don't leave and get cigarettes.
1: I'll be right back. I'm getting some milk. I'll be right back.

0: I'm coming over. It's Chris Young with Big D and Bubba and the Weekend Wake Up. 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
1: Hey, this is Big D and Bubba. I just got to tell you about my day yesterday. I'm a truck driver, and I was following an ambulance. And on the back of that ambulance was a cooler. Well, the cooler falls off the back of the ambulance. So I stop, pull over, and open up the cooler, and there's a package in there. And I unpacked it. It was somebody's big toe.
2: And you had to call a tow truck?
1: What's that?
2: And you had to call a tow truck. Man, we've been doing this a long time.
1: I'm sorry.
2: Yeah, come on, Brent. This is like a knock-knock joke to us. This is,
1: yeah,
2: it's, this is amateur hour.
1: I heard that. I had to.
0: Yeah, good try, though, man.
2: Thank you.
1: Hey, love you guys.
0: See love
1: ya.
0: You, too.
2: Bye.
0: I mean, like, we really love you. We think you're
1: right.
0: Hot.
1: Right. Bye.
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17: Few people now have asked me about a TikTok trend that they've come across. It's called 75 Hard. The challenge was created by entrepreneur and author Andy Frisella, who calls it a, quote, transformative mental toughness program and an Ironman for your brain. So here's what it entails. Eat a structured diet with no alcohol, drink a gallon of water, read 10 pages of nonfiction, take a progress photo, and complete two 45-minute workouts, one of them outdoors, every day for 75 days. Quite a challenge. We asked CNN fitness contributor Dana Santis about this, who reminded us that sustainable fitness isn't about punishment or proving discipline through extremes. It's about building habits that integrate into your lifestyle in a way that feels supportive and repeatable. If you ask me, that's going to be the key to long-term success. I'm Dr. Sanjay Gupta, helping you live a better life.
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1: Bubba, back again for my favorite game, with Trailer Park or Funeral Home. I'm going to give you...
0: Yeah.
1: Yeah, that's right. Everyone's favorite. All right, let's just jump on into it. Heaven Sent. Everyone around the room, just jump in.
0: Trailer Park.
2: Trailer Park.
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1: Oh, it's a Trailer Park.
3: Nah.
1: Canyon Crest.
2: Funeral Home.
3: Definitely Funeral
0: Home. Trailer Park.
1: It's a Funeral Home.
0: Oh.
1: Let me find a good one. The Care Casket.
4: That's...
2: Oh.
1: That's
2: a little on the nose.
1: I had to get that one out. That's funeral. That's a funeral. That's a gimme. That's a freebie for you. Prairie Peace. Prairie Peace.
2: Trailer Park.
1: Oh, it is a Trailer Park. Forest Fern.
0: Trailer Park.
3: It's a trailer
2: funeral
3: park.
2: Home.
1: Trailer Park. Cute. Heaven's Garden. Be careful.
0: Trailer Park.
1: Be careful.
0: Trailer
1: Heaven's
0: Park.
1: Garden.
0: Trailer Park. Park.
3: Funeral.
1: Trailer.
3: Oh.
1: Bay Breeze. I guess it could be Gay Breeze, too.
0: No,
1: I don't know.
0: Bay Breeze.
1: Bay Breeze.
2: Funeral Home.
3: Trailer Park.
0: That's I'm going Funeral Home.
1: Funeral Home.
0: Oh, yeah.
1: Man. Grand Embrace.
0: Trailer Park.
2: Trailer Park.
3: Funeral Home.
1: That's a Funeral Home.
2: Oh, no.
1: Embrace? Why would you name a Trailer Park Embrace?
0: Because it's in place.
2: Why would you name a Funeral Home then? I don't know.
3: It's the Grand Embrace. It's the goodbye.
1: Yeah, it's the... I mean, it's no Care Cast, but it's not bad. Way to go, guys. Way to go.
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15: A better life with Dr. Sanjay Gupta.
16: By age 35, two-thirds of American men will experience some degree of noticeable hair loss. And by age 50, about 85% of men will have significantly thinning hair. That's according to the American Hair Loss Association. Now, one dermatologist explained that hair loss can either be genetic or it can be triggered by stress, illness, surgery, medications, major life events. No matter the cause, a lot of men, understandably, are frustrated by hair loss because it seems like a loss of control. You can take great care of your scalp by all sorts of expensive lotions and potions, but that might not matter. There are some tried and true medications that might work, like minoxidil or finasteride. But another solution is just shaving it off, and I've heard more and more how liberating this can be for a lot of guys. That's the ultimate control of their appearance. I'm Dr. Sanjay Gupta, helping you live a better life.
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0: We've already done it.
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0: It is the most magnificent. 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
0: anybody who has ever tried to grow a beard needs to just stop, because you will never, ever meet that level.
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0: beardness.
4: Lot of truth in what you just said. I got a beard trim this morning.
0: Did you really?
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0: You have somebody who trims your beard on call.
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0: in case you haven't heard, Luke Bryan's set to play the Bridgestone Arena in September. And yes, we got tickets we're giving away. 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

0: and Bubba coming up on Monday. We are rolling into Antioch to pick up Yellow Wolf. That's right, what? Yellow Wolf is going to be in the studio with us on Monday.
1: All right, if you don't know who he is, you will Monday. Plus, Randy Travis has new music, and we'll track that album. Love this. And a concert announcement coming up Monday as well. 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And some free tickets as well. 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
13: A better life with Dr. Sanjay Gupta.
14: They say consistency is key, but sometimes you just gotta switch it up. A new study out of Harvard School of Public Health found that varying your exercise routine could add years to your life. What exercise someone did didn't matter much. What did matter was that all the exercises together worked all the muscle groups in their body. Now, an added benefit to changing things up is it can help you push through the plateau effect. That's when your body gets so efficient at doing something that you actually stop getting better at it. And we know from previous research that specializing in any one sport at a young age can make someone actually more prone to injury. And as experts we talk to point out, even elite athletes switch up things with their workouts, making sure to target strength, cardio, flexibility, balance, and doing that every single week. I'm Dr. Sanjay Gupta, helping you live a better life.
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18: 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We love the show. 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She's like, just you should post something about Survivor. So I posted this thing, and it started growing. I had so many people hit me up thinking I was going to do Survivor that it actually led to the Survivor casting guy reached out to me and asked about it. And maybe down the road somewhere. I don't know. It's hardcore, man. 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
19: Be done.
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10: There are lots of things you can measure to get an idea of how healthy you are at any given moment. Temperature, heart rate, blood pressure, just to name a few. But how about how healthy you will be and how long you're likely to live? According to a new study out of the University at Buffalo, two simple strength tests are pretty accurate at predicting longevity in older women. One is hand grip strength, and the other is how quickly people can stand up from a seated position without using their arms. By the way, I remember interviewing former President Jimmy Carter when he was quite old and being really impressed how he just popped out of the chair without using his arms. Not a lot of older people can actually do that. But I think the message here is that maintaining strength as you age is going to help you perform everyday activities, but also help you avoid injury and stay independent. I'm Dr. Sanjay Gupta, helping you live a better life.
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13: We've already done it.
12: You're right.
14: It is the most magnificent. And, you know, it is. Anybody who has ever tried to grow a beard needs to just stop, because you will never, ever meet that level.
13: There's a lot of truth in what you just said. I got a beard trim this morning.
14: Did you really?
13: Before I came in here, yeah.
14: You have somebody who trims your beard on call.
13: Well, she cuts my hair, too. It's not just like, I don't have to.
14: Did you get a haircut this morning as well?
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14: What, would you get a haircut at home?
13: Can you not tell?
14: You got the home haircut and beard trim.
12: It's pretty awesome. 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
13: No, I just sit in the kitchen. I still have to clean up the hair, though.
15: So, like, you can have with the broom?
13: Yeah.
12: Hey, I'm glad you not forgot where you came from.
13: I have forgot, dude. I'm still roughing it, right?
11: Big D and Bubba. 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

school uphill both ways. We were cane switch rays, a dirt floor poor. Of course, that was back before the war. Yeah, your uncle and I made quite a pair, flying F-15s through hostile air. He went down, but they missed me by hair. He'd always stop right there and say,

So how's your putting game? I'm talking either golf putting or just even putt. Do you think you're pretty good at it? Do you think you can win the World Series of Competitive Putting? That's happening next week over to the Putting Zone. Not making this up. Amateurs are welcome, by the way. Luke Combs, 95.5 WSM. I can be-

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95.5 WSM is Dave. Happy Saturday. Glad you're here. So according to research here, if it feels like your significant other takes forever to get ready, it's really not that long. Researchers have found the average wait time is around 20 minutes. Granted, most of the researchers were probably

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95 WSM is Dave. Okay, so I'm not supposed to have favorites when it comes to the songs we play here, but honestly, this is one of my favorite new ones. It's got a Toby Keith vibe to it. I love it. It's funny. It's catchy. It's Riley Green in his latest. This is Think As You're Drunk.

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12: For years, we've been talking about both the positive and negative effects of being on social media. And I would say, by and large, for older adults, social media is net positive. Not all positive, but net positive. Helps them keep in touch with friends and stay social. But for younger people, social media use, especially heavy use, tends to be net negative. In fact, according to this year's World Happiness Report, youth who use social media more than 5 hours a day reported a lower level of well-being. And researchers who study this sort of thing found that many teens wish these platforms didn't even exist, and yet they can't seem to stop using them. Experts we talked to largely suggested two things. Ideally, along with your friend group, take some time offline. 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I'm Dr. Sanjay Gupta, helping you live a better life.
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22: Bubba. Hello.
4: Yeah, what's
22: How's
4: up, man?
22: Going? This is my first time calling, so I was seeing if I could get through.
4: 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You just wanted to test the system?
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4: All right, hold on. Let's get the approval test meter. All right, and calibrating. All right, we're good. Everything's good. Everything functions.
22: Nice.
4: I don't know, just go with it, man.
3: Bubba literally just pressed the button. Said, okay, yeah, we're good. All right, come on awesome. Back. Yeah, you're good. Come on. Yeah, you're good. Yeah, keep going.
23: Okay, looks like everything is where it needs to be.
3: Yeah.
23: On the count of three, give me the tone one more time. One, two, three.
3: All right. Yes. Good. All right, sir. Thank you.
22: Thanks. Awesome.
3: All right.
22: Nice.
4: All right, brother. You have a good one.
22: Thank you.
4: Take care. Bye-bye.
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0: 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Looking for something fun to get into today. They're having the Stars, Stripes, and Strikes Vintage Baseball Tournament at the Hermitage. Kind of like a Field of Dreams kind of thing. Looks fun. Get out there and enjoy it. Here comes Toby.
1: She said, I've seen you in here before.

0: Hey, it's Big D and Bubba. Coming up on Monday, we are rolling into Antioch to pick up Yellow Wolf. That's right, what? Yellow Wolf is going to be in the studio with us on Monday.
1: All right, if you don't know who he is, you will Monday. Plus, Randy Travis has new music, and we'll track that album. Love this. And a concert announcement coming up Monday as well. You don't want to miss it. And some free tickets as well. Enjoy your weekend. See you Monday. 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
0: Yeah, what's
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0: up, man?
8: Going? This is my first time calling, so I was seeing if I could get through.
0: 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You just wanted to test the system?
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8: Yeah.
0: All right, hold on. Let's get the approval test meter. All right, and calibrating. All right, we're good. Everything's good. Everything functions.
8: Nice.
0: I don't know. Just go with it, man.
1: Bubba literally just pressed the button. Said, okay, yeah, we're good. All right, come on back. Yeah, you're good. Come on. Yeah, you're good. Yeah, keep going.
9: Okay, looks like everything is where it needs to be.
1: Yeah.
9: On the count of three, give me the tone. One more time. One, two, three.
1: All right. Yes. All right, sir. Thank you.
8: Thanks. Awesome.
1: All right.
8: Oh, nice. Nice.
0: All right, brother. You have a good one.
8: Thank you.
0: Take care. Bye-bye.
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20: A better life with Dr. Sanjay Gupta.
21: For years, we've been talking about both the positive and negative effects of being on social media. And I would say, by and large, for older adults, social media is net positive. Not all positive, but net positive. Helps them keep in touch with friends and stay social. But for younger people, social media use, especially heavy use, tends to be net negative. In fact, according to this year's World Happiness Report, youth who use social media more than 5 hours a day reported a lower level of well-being. And researchers who study this sort of thing found that many teens wish these platforms didn't even exist, and yet they can't seem to stop using them. Experts we talked to largely suggested two things. Ideally, along with your friend group, take some time offline. Also, try to recurate your algorithm so it shows you posts that'll make you feel good. I'm Dr. Sanjay Gupta, helping you live a better life.
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0: and Bubba coming up on Monday. We are rolling into Antioch to pick up Yellow Wolf. That's right, Yellow Wolf is going to be in the studio with us on Monday.
1: 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Love this. And a concert announcement coming up Monday as well. You don't want to miss it. 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
10: Hello.
0: Yeah, what's
10: How's
0: up, man?
10: Going? This is my first time calling, so I was seeing if I could get through.
0: That was it? You just wanted to test the system?
1: You made it.
10: Yeah.
0: All right, hold on. Let's get the approval test meter. All right, and calibrating. All right, we're good. Everything's good. Everything functions.
10: Nice.
0: I don't know, just go with it, man.
1: Bubba literally just pressed the button. Said, okay, yeah, we're good. All right, come on awesome. Back. Yeah, you're good. Come on. Yeah, you're good. Yeah, keep going.
11: Okay, looks like everything is where it needs to be.
1: Yeah.
11: On the count of three, give me the tone one more time. One, two, three.
1: All right. Yes. All right, sir. Thank you.
10: Thanks. Awesome.
1: All right.
10: Nice. Nice.
0: All right, brother. You have a good one.
10: Thank you.
0: Take care. Bye-bye.
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17: For more than a decade, the Environmental Working Group has put out a list of the so-called Dirty Dozen. These are the non-organic produce contaminated with the highest levels of pesticides. Well, this year, spinach topped the list, followed by kale, collard, mustard greens, strawberries, grapes, nectarines, peaches, cherries, apples, blackberries, pears, potatoes, and blueberries. Now, all these fruits and vegetables are part of a healthy diet, so no one is saying you shouldn't eat them. Point is, though, you could consider buying these items organic if and when you can, and then taking extra care when you wash them. The FDA recommends rinsing all fruits and vegetables, even the ones that are organic, under running water that is slightly warmer than room temperature. Don't use soap, bleach, or any fancy produce washes. I'm Dr. Sanjay Gupta, helping you live a better life.
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isn't our boy Luke Holmes breaking an attendance record in Sweden? Everybody's talking about the World Cup. They're like, yeah, but Luke Holmes is in town. Largest country crowd ever in Sweden. Unreal.

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I was reading about that earlier today. Both dogs and humans have mouths full of bacteria. The only difference is only one of you is eating things they found in the yard. And hopefully that's the dog.

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10: Big D and
11: hello.
12: Yeah, what's
11: How's
12: up, man?
11: Going? This is my first time calling, so I was seeing if I could get through.
12: That was it? You just wanted to test the system?
10: You made it.
11: Yeah.
12: All right, hold on. Let's get the approval test meter. All right, and calibrating. All right, we're good. Everything's good. Everything functions.
11: Nice.
12: I don't know, just go with it, man.
10: Bubba literally just pressed the button. Said, okay, yeah, we're good. All right, come on awesome. Back. Yeah, you're good. Come on. Yeah, you're good. Yeah, keep going.
13: Okay, looks like everything is where it needs to be.
10: Yeah.
13: On the count of three, give me the tone. One more time. One, two, three.
10: All right. Yes. Good. All right, sir. Thank you.
11: Thanks. Awesome.
10: All right.
11: Nice.
12: All right, brother. 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
18: A better life with Dr. Sanjay Gupta.
19: For more than a decade, the Environmental Working Group has put out a list of the so-called Dirty Dozen. These are the non-organic produce contaminated with the highest levels of pesticides. Well, this year, spinach topped the list, followed by kale, collard, mustard greens, strawberries, grapes, nectarines, peaches, cherries, apples, blackberries, pears, potatoes, and blueberries. Now, all these fruits and vegetables are part of a healthy diet, so no one is saying you shouldn't eat them. Point is, though, you could consider buying these items organic if and when you can, and then taking extra care when you wash them. The FDA recommends rinsing all fruits and vegetables, even the ones that are organic, under running water that is slightly warmer than room temperature. Don't use soap, bleach, or any fancy produce washes. I'm Dr. Sanjay Gupta, helping you live a better life.
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big moment at Red Rocks the other night. Eric Church performed this song live for the first time ever. So good, too. Hardy with Eric Church, Morgan Wallen, and Tim McGraw. 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

Okay, so look, we know you have choices. There are a gazillion things you could be doing on a Saturday, and you're spending some time with us. And we appreciate it here at 95.5 WSM. Great music coming up. Aldine all the way. Thomas Schrett coming up shortly. Here comes Clint Black.

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16: Few people now have asked me about a TikTok trend that they've come across. It's called 75 Hard. The challenge was created by entrepreneur and author Andy Frisella, who calls it a, quote, transformative mental toughness program and an Ironman for your brain. So here's what it entails. Eat a structured diet with no alcohol, drink a gallon of water, read 10 pages of nonfiction, take a progress photo, and complete 2 45-minute workouts, one of them outdoors, every day for 75 days. Quite a challenge. We asked CNN Fitness contributor Dana Santis about this, who reminded us that sustainable fitness isn't about punishment or proving discipline through extremes. It's about building habits that integrate into your lifestyle in a way that feels supportive and repeatable. If you ask me, that's going to be the key to long-term success. I'm Dr. Sanjay Gupta, helping you live a better life.
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21: Hello, Langley in the studio with us. It is wild in here. We got cats and dogs and the whole thing. You get your dogs from the pound?
22: So animals have just always been such a big, big part of my life, and I've always wanted to.
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21: You did?
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21: Cattle?
22: That was really my first audience, honestly. I played a lot of I'm not kidding you. I'd crawl up to the top of our barn and put my headphones on and have my little CD player strapped to my pants, whatever I was wearing.
21: Yeah,
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23: Where's Ella? Oh, she's out singing to the cows again.
21: There she is.
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23: I
22: you
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22: live,
23: those
22: when
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22: You live in the country, they take advantage of that.
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So there's no need to go anywhere because you're not going to find variety like this anywhere else. We're talking Tim McGraw, Rascal Flatts, Megan Maroney, all on the way. We're 95.5 WSM. It's time.

I guess I can admit this now that my kids are older, but I might have gotten tired of that song, like some years back, when they were watching Cars 4 or 5 times a day, every single day. Any other parent go through that? No disrespect to Rascal Flatts. Love those guys. I'm just saying that that's a bit much. Megan Maroney is on 95.5 WSM.

0: coming up on Monday, we are rolling into Antioch to pick up Yellow Wolf. That's right, what? Yellow Wolf is going to be in the studio with us on Monday.
1: 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Love this. And a concert announcement coming up Monday as well. 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
15: For years, we've been talking about both the positive and negative effects of being on social media. And I would say, by and large, for older adults, social media is net positive. Not all positive, but net positive. Helps them keep in touch with friends and stay social. But for younger people, social media use, especially heavy use, tends to be net negative. In fact, according to this year's World Happiness Report, youth who use social media more than 5 hours a day reported a lower level of well-being. And researchers who study this sort of thing found that many teens wish these platforms didn't even exist, and yet they can't seem to stop using them. Experts we talked to largely suggested two things. Ideally, along with your friend group, take some time offline. Also, try to recurate your algorithm so it shows you posts that'll make you feel good. I'm Dr. Sanjay Gupta, helping you live a better life.
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17: Hello.
0: Yeah, what's
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0: up, man?
17: 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This is my first time calling, so I was seeing if I could get through.
0: That was it? You just wanted to test the system?
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17: Yeah.
0: All right, hold on. Let's get the approval test meter. All right, and calibrating. All right, we're good. Everything's good. Everything functions.
17: Nice.
0: I don't know, just go with it, man.
1: Bubba literally just pressed the button. Said, okay, yeah, we're good. All right, come on back. Yeah, you're good. Come on. Yeah, you're good. Yeah, keep going.
18: Okay, looks like everything is where it needs to be.
1: Yeah.
18: On the count of three, give me the tone one more time. One, two, three.
1: All right. Yes. All right, sir. Thank you.
17: Thanks. Awesome.
1: All right.
17: Oh, nice. Nice.
0: All right, brother. You have a good one.
17: Thank you.
0: Take care. Bye-bye.
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Never a dull moment in Nashville, especially on the weekends. Whatever you're getting into this weekend, thanks for letting us tag along for 95.5 WSM. Kenny Chesney coming up shortly. Here's George Strait.

0: and Bubba coming up on Monday. We are rolling into Antioch to pick up Yellow Wolf. That's right, what? Yellow Wolf is going to be in the studio with us on Monday.
1: All right, if you don't know who he is, you will Monday. Plus, Randy Travis has new music, and we'll track that album. Love this. And a concert announcement coming up Monday as well. You don't want to miss it. 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
2: A better life with Dr. Sanjay Gupta.
3: For decades, the prevailing wisdom for someone who's had a heart attack has been to put them on beta blockers for the rest of their life. But new research suggests that might not be necessary, and that the benefits of these medications probably taper off after a year or two. On the whole, and for the average person, beta blockers are very safe and very effective. But, as with any medication, they can come with a cost. A financial one, and also potential side effects. We're talking about things like fatigue, dizziness, dry mouth, dry eyes. I want to be clear when I say that you absolutely should talk to your doctor before starting or stopping any medication. Point is, if you're years out from a heart attack and you're in otherwise good health, you might want to ask your doctor about discontinuing beta blockers. You want to, of course, keep up a healthy lifestyle, diet, exercise, and sleep. I'm Dr. Sanjay Gupta, helping you live a better life.
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1: Are you doing the Survivor show?
10: We watched the show. We love the show. And my wife's like, you should post something. And I'm always like, I hate posting stuff. She's like, just you should post something about Survivor. So I posted this thing, and it started growing. I had so many people hit me up thinking I was going to do Survivor that it actually led to the Survivor casting guy reached out to me and asked about it. And maybe down the road somewhere. I don't know. It's hardcore, man. I'm not a very good sleeper to begin with. Being out there sleeping outside in the cold.
1: And also, just think
10: bugs crawl around and
1: dude, they're gonna like show you like unflattering.
10: My kids thought I'd get canceled. Like, when I don't sleep well, I am a beast. And my 14-year-old Jordan, she's like, Dad, I'm afraid you just do what you do here at home, which you feel crazy, and you're gonna say something absolutely crazy.
1: Yeah,
10: and get canceled.
1: be done.
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15: 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This is my first time calling, so I was seeing if I could get through.
16: 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You just wanted to test the system?
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15: Yeah.
16: All right, hold on. Let's get the approval test meter. All right, and calibrating. All right, we're good. Everything's good. Everything functions.
15: Nice.
16: I don't know, just go with it, man.
17: Bubba literally just pressed the button.
16: Said, okay, yeah, we're good. All right, come on awesome. Back. Yeah, you're good. Come on. Yeah, you're good. Yeah, keep going.
18: Okay, looks like everything is where it needs to be.
16: Yeah.
18: On the count of three, give me the tone. One more time. One, two, three.
16: All right. Yes. All right, sir. Thank you.
15: Thanks. Awesome.
16: All right.
15: Nice.
16: All right, brother. You have a good one.
15: Thank you.
16: Take care. Bye-bye.
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22: There are lots of things you can measure to get an idea of how healthy you are at any given moment. Temperature, heart rate, blood pressure, just to name a few. But how about how healthy you will be and how long you're likely to live? According to a new study out of the University at Buffalo, two simple strength tests are pretty accurate at predicting longevity in older women. One is hand grip strength, and the other is how quickly people can stand up from a seated position without using their arms. By the way, I remember interviewing former President Jimmy Carter when he was quite old and being really impressed how he just popped out of the chair without using his arms. Not a lot of older people can actually do that. But I think the message here is that maintaining strength as you age is going to help you perform everyday activities, but also help you avoid injury and stay independent. 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

0: Okay, so, yeah, Luke Bryan is going to be playing the Bridgestone Arena in September. And, well,
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1: It's so delicious. 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I hit the 7-Eleven on Gallatin coming into the radio station. 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
13: For more than a decade, the Environmental Working Group has put out a list of the so-called Dirty Dozen. These are the non-organic produce contaminated with the highest levels of pesticides. Well, this year, spinach topped the list, followed by kale, collard, mustard greens, strawberries, grapes, nectarines, peaches, cherries, apples, blackberries, pears, potatoes, and blueberries. Now, all these fruits and vegetables are part of a healthy diet, so no one is saying you shouldn't eat them. Point is, though, you could consider buying these items organic if and when you can, and then taking extra care when you wash them. The FDA recommends rinsing all fruits and vegetables, even the ones that are organic, under running water that is slightly warmer than room temperature. Don't use soap, bleach, or any fancy produce washes. I'm Dr. Sanjay Gupta, helping you live a better life.
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16: Hello, Langley in the studio with us. It is loud in here. We got cats and dogs and the whole thing. You get your dogs from the pound?
17: So animals have just always been such a big, big part of my life, and I've always wanted to.
16: Did you grow up on a farm at all?
17: Yeah.
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17: Yeah, I did.
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17: That was really my first audience, honestly. I played a lot of I'm not kidding you. I'd crawl up to the top of our barn and put my headphones on and have my little CD player strapped to my pants. Whatever I was wearing.
16: Yeah,
18: that's awesome.
17: And just get up there, and 200 head of cattle kind of looks like 200 head of people if you squint real good.
18: Where's Ella? Oh, she's out singing to the cows again.
16: There she is.
17: 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Well, that was the time. It's like, go outside and don't come back in until we say, you know.
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18: I
17: you
18: miss
17: live,
18: those
17: When you
18: days.
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a bucket list moments at a bucket list venue this week for Corey Kent. Congrats to him. Got a chance to open for Eric Church at Red Rocks. Corey Kent with new music. This is Empty Words.

How tasty does a big old juicy burger sound? Burger Week going through this weekend as well. 50 local restaurants with $8 burger deals. I love a good burger from Cletus, maybe ML Rose. Gabby's is great as well. I've got

0: Bubba, coming up on Monday, we are rolling into Antioch to pick up Yellow Wolf. That's right, Yellow Wolf is going to be in the studio with us on Monday.
1: 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Plus, Randy Travis has new music, and we'll track that album. 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And a concert announcement coming up Monday as well. 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
15: For more than a decade, the Environmental Working Group has put out a list of the so-called Dirty Dozen. These are the non-organic produce contaminated with the highest levels of pesticides. Well, this year, spinach topped the list, followed by kale, collard, mustard greens, strawberries, grapes, nectarines, peaches, cherries, apples, blackberries, pears, potatoes, and blueberries. Now, all these fruits and vegetables are part of a healthy diet, so no one is saying you shouldn't eat them. Point is, though, you could consider buying these items organic if and when you can, and then taking extra care when you wash them. The FDA recommends rinsing all fruits and vegetables, even the ones that are organic, under running water that is slightly warmer than room temperature. Don't use soap, bleach, or any fancy produce washes. I'm Dr. Sanjay Gupta, helping you live a better life.
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1: Hello, Langley in the studio with us. It is wild in here. We got cats and dogs and the whole thing. You get your dogs from the pound?
21: So animals have just always been such a big, big part of my life, and I've always wanted to.
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21: That was really my first audience, honestly. I played a lot of I'm not kidding you. I'd crawl up to the top of our barn and put my headphones on and have my little CD player strapped to my pants. 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

95.5 WSM are testing out the party favors. It's the big birthday week for Luke. The big 5-0 on Friday. He's with George Burge.

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0: Bubba, coming up on Monday, we are rolling into Antioch to pick up Yellow Wolf. That's right, Yellow Wolf is going to be in the studio with us on Monday.
1: All right, if you don't know who he is, you will Monday. Plus, Randy Travis has new music, and we'll track that album. Love this. And a concert announcement coming up Monday as well. You don't want to miss it. And some free tickets as well. 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
12: For years, we've been talking about both the positive and negative effects of being on social media. And I would say, by and large, for older adults, social media is net positive. Not all positive, but net positive. Helps them keep in touch with friends and stay social. But for younger people, social media use, especially heavy use, tends to be net negative. In fact, according to this year's World Happiness Report, youth who use social media more than 5 hours a day reported a lower level of well-being. And researchers who study this sort of thing found that many teens wish these platforms didn't even exist, and yet they can't seem to stop using them. Experts we talked to largely suggested two things. Ideally, along with your friend group, take some time offline. Also, try to recurate your algorithm so it shows you posts that'll make you feel good. I'm Dr. Sanjay Gupta, helping you live a better life.
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15: Hello.
0: Yeah, what's
15: How's
0: up, man?
15: Going? This is my first time calling, so I was seeing if I could get through.
0: That was it? You just wanted to test the system?
1: You made it.
15: Yeah.
0: All right, hold on. Let's get the approval test meter. All right, and calibrating. All right, we're good. Everything's good. Everything functions.
15: Nice.
0: I don't know, just go with it, man.
1: Bubba literally just pressed the button.
0: Said, okay, yeah, we're good. All right, come on back. Yeah, you're good. Come on. Yeah, you're good. Yeah, keep going.
16: Okay, looks like everything is where it needs to be.
0: Yeah.
16: On the count of three, give me the tone. One more time. One, two, three.
0: All right. Yes. All right, sir. Thank you.
15: Thanks. Awesome.
0: All right.
15: Oh, nice.
0: All right, brother. You have a good one.
15: Thank you.
0: Take care. Bye-bye.
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0: 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There it is. Who's ready for school to be back in session?
1: Tonight.
0: Sounds like Mom is. Man, a lot of schools start in August 3rd already. August 11th as well.

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12: 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They might need suggestions of other healthier things to do, or to see you leading the way by example and putting your own phone away. 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
7: A better life with Dr. Sanjay Gupta.
8: Colleague of mine went to a meeting of the primetime seniors the other week. There are programs like this all over the country for people in their 60s, 70s, 80s, and beyond to stay active. It's not just something to keep older folks busy. It helps to keep their bodies in shape and their brain sharp. Showing up with a good attitude is a must, and research shows that having the right mindset actually does lead to better physical aging. So if you need some suggestions to boost your positivity, experts we talked to recommended focusing on goals, which can boost your confidence. Practice gratitude, they said. One of the seniors my colleague met told her that just waking up in the morning is, quote, better than the alternative. That's true. Focus on the things you can control. Diet and exercise. And very importantly, surround yourself with positive people, because that can be contagious. I'm Dr. Sanjay Gupta, helping you live a better life.
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16: We watched the show. We love the show. And my wife's like, you should post something. And I'm always like, I hate posting stuff. She's like, just you should post something about Survivor. So I posted this thing, and it started growing. I had so many people hit me up thinking I was going to do Survivor that it actually led to the Survivor casting guy reached out to me and asked about it. And maybe down the road somewhere. I don't know. It's hardcore, man. I'm not a very good sleeper to begin with. Being out there sleeping outside in the cold.
17: And also, just think
16: bugs crawling around, and
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16: 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Like, when I don't sleep well, I am a beast. And my 14-year-old Jordan, she's like, Dad, I'm afraid you just do what you do here at home, which you go crazy, and you're gonna say something absolutely crazy,
17: yeah,
16: and get canceled.
17: be done.
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It is America's favorite TV judge, Luke Bryan, there, and he's going to be here at Bridgestone, and we've got your tickets coming up this week. Luke Bryan tickets with yours truly. Tyler Reese will do it in the afternoon, Monday after 5.

0: Kenny Chesney, he has an infatuation with bracelets, those braided bracelets. You know mine is with bird feeders. I'm going to get this new feeder where you wear it like a hat and they land on your head.
1: Wow. Yeah, you're in deep with birds.
0: No, I'm kidding. The neighbors are like, what is he doing now?

0: And Bubba, coming up on Monday, we are rolling into Antioch to pick up Yellow Wolf. That's right, what? Yellow Wolf is going to be in the studio with us on Monday.
1: All right, if you don't know who he is, you will Monday. Plus, Randy Travis has new music, and we'll track that album. Love this. And a concert announcement coming up Monday as well. You don't want to miss it. And some free tickets as well. Enjoy your weekend. See you Monday. 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
7: Hello, Langley in the studio with us. It is wild in here. We got cats and dogs and the whole thing. You get your dogs from the pound?
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7: Yeah,
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23: A colleague of mine went to a meeting of the Primetime Seniors the other week. There are programs like this all over the country for people in their 60s, 70s, 80s, and beyond to stay active. It's not just something to keep older folks busy. It helps to keep their bodies in shape and their brains sharp. Showing up with a good attitude is a must, and research shows that having the right mindset actually does lead to better physical aging. So if you need some suggestions to boost your positivity, experts we talked to recommended focusing on goals, which can boost your confidence. Practice gratitude, they said. One of the seniors my colleague met told her that just waking up in the morning is, quote, better than the alternative. That's true. Focus on the things you can control. Diet and exercise. And very importantly, surround yourself with positive people, because that can be contagious. I'm Dr. Sanjay Gupta, helping you live a better life.
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0: she was there. Cody Johnson just dropped a brand new album. It's fantastic. Banks of the Trinity with collabs Luke Combs, Brothers Osborne on a track as well. This is Horseback. New music from Kojo.
1: He's a ranch hand in a pinch, man. 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

0: You remember the Dollaritas, right? They're bringing it back to Applebee's for July.
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1: Probably not much. I doubt there's too much.
0: I've had seven. Summertime.

0: Bubba, coming up on Monday, we are rolling into Antioch to pick up Yellow Wolf. That's right, what? Yellow Wolf is going to be in the studio with us on Monday.
1: All right, if you don't know who he is, you will Monday. Plus, Randy Travis has new music, and we'll track that album. Love this. And a concert announcement coming up Monday as well. You don't want to miss it. And some free tickets as well. Enjoy your weekend. 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
6: For years, we've been talking about both the positive and negative effects of being on social media. And I would say, by and large, for older adults, social media is net positive. Not all positive, but net positive. Helps them keep in touch with friends and stay social. But for younger people, social media use, especially heavy use, tends to be net negative. In fact, according to this year's World Happiness Report, youth who use social media more than 5 hours a day reported a lower level of well-being. And researchers who study this sort of thing found that many teens wish these platforms didn't even exist, and yet they can't seem to stop using them. Experts we talked to largely suggested two things. Ideally, along with your friend group, take some time offline. Also, try to recurate your algorithm so it shows you posts that'll make you feel good. I'm Dr. Sanjay Gupta, helping you live a better life.
7: Big D and
8: Did you guys see the thing this weekend talking about how TikTok is causing actual ticks?
1: No.
8: 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Mm-hmm. Oh. So they watch all these TikToks of people with Tourette's, and then they end up picking up the ticks.
1: Almost like when you're around someone with an accent, and then you have that accent.
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1: 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Is this even a thing, or did
8: it
1: you just did you make this whole thing?
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1: And if you did, kudos, well done.
7: 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Big D and Bubba.
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95.5 WSM, Tyler Reese. Well, Keith Urban, when asked if he was done with that yacht rock album, Flow State, he said, "No, I think I'm going to do some more." Why wouldn't you? I love yacht rock. Maybe you'll see Keith Urban tonight if you go to Ryman. Who's there? Air Supply. It's somebody like you.

0: Hey, you know, Amber works out there at the Amazon warehouse. You're seeing a lot of what was old is new again out there. What's some of the stuff that's coming back you're seeing people are ordering again?
1: I have actually seen a Walkman come through.
0: A Walkman? That's... See, then they're bringing cassettes and CDs back.
1: Yeah, I was going to say, and last night there were several CDs that came through.
0: There you go. Loving it.
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4: A better life with Dr. Sanjay Gupta.
5: By age 35, two-thirds of American men will experience some degree of noticeable hair loss. And by age 50, about 85% of men will have significantly thinning hair. That's according to the American Hair Loss Association. Now, one dermatologist explained that hair loss can either be genetic or it can be triggered by stress, illness, surgery, medications, major life events. No matter the cause, a lot of men, understandably, are frustrated by hair loss because it seems like a loss of control. You can take great care of your scalp by all sorts of expensive lotions and potions, but that might not matter. There are some tried and true medications that might work, like minoxidil or finasteride.

0: But another solution is just shaving it off. And I've heard more and more how liberating this can be for a lot of guys. That's the ultimate control of their appearance. I'm Dr. Sanjay Gupta, helping you live a better life.
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2: Are you doing the Survivor show?
3: We watched the show. We love the show. And my wife's like, you should post something. And I'm always like, I hate posting stuff. She's like, just you should post something about Survivor. So I posted this thing, and it started growing. I had so many people hit me up thinking I was going to do Survivor that it actually led to the Survivor casting guy reached out to me and asked about it. And maybe down the road somewhere. I don't know. It's hardcore, man. I'm not a very good sleeper to begin with. Being out there sleeping outside in the cold.
2: And also, just think
3: bugs crawling around. 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
3: 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Like, when I don't sleep well, I am a beast. And my 14-year-old Jordan, she's like, Dad, I'm afraid you just do what you do here at home, which you feel crazy, and you're going to say something absolutely crazy
2: yeah.
3: and get canceled.
2: Be done.
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95.5 WSM, Riley Green there. Riley's got a busy September coming up here. I feel like he's always busy. A new album, and he's also starting his quest as the latest coach on The Voice. I'm Tyler Reese. Have a great weekend. 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